0: players teach us about avoiding back pain. You'll like this. It's best to keep your most used items inside your strike zone, which for baseball players, of course, extends from above the knees to below the shoulders, meaning when you reach for daily items like your clothing, keys, dishes, and tools, try to avoid extending your arms outside of your personal strike zone area as much as possible. Again, that's above the knees to below the shoulders. Now, this is according to Dr. Harris McElwain, author of The Pain-Free Back. He says it's because if you're constantly reaching for items stored above shoulder level, that puts extra strain on your neck and your back. And anytime you bend to pick up something below your waist or knees, you increase pressure on the lower back, which can cause anything from mild inflammation to muscle spasms, or in my case, herniated disc. That's why Dr. McElwain says to think about how often you have to bend and reach throughout the day and try to limit those motions to when you're actually exercising or for special occasions, like when you have to grab the fancy serving platter from the top shelf of a cupboard. Again, think about a baseball player taking a pitch. Keep your most used items inside your strike zone from above the knees to below the shoulders.
1: 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Go to Tesh.com.
0: 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I'm going to share the sleep-inducing foods with you next.

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5: Luis swings, lines it into right field, a base hit. Lara charging, has the great arm. Here's the throw to the plate. Sanchez is tagged. He's safe. Padres walk it off. Song got underneath the tag as Luis Camposano wins it. And in 11, the Padres complete the sweep 4-3.
4: Padres Radio Network on the call. They got their fifth straight win. They walked it off 4-3 against Milwaukee. The Rays won their ninth straight game, defeating the Athletics 8-4. They now have a 6.5 game lead in the AL East. The Astros edged the Giants 2-1. A little bit earlier today, the Rockies beat the Diamondbacks 6-4. Corbin Carroll hit his 100th career home run. And in the NFL, the Browns announced Deshaun Watson will start their preseason opener Saturday against the Bears.
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4: Partly cloudy skies tonight with lows near 65, and look for patchy fog with visibility down to around a mile. Tomorrow brings the chance of showers, with highs topping out near 77 and visibility again around a mile. Tomorrow night turns mostly cloudy with similar lows in the mid-60s. Friday stays mainly cloudy, highs back in the upper 70s with east winds at 10. Then by Saturday, don't rule out rain, with highs climbing into the low 80s.

0: Okay, National Geographic Food has revealed 4 foods we all should eat regularly to put an end to insomnia. First of all, let's quickly go over the foods that will exacerbate sleep issues. They are spicy and or fatty foods, caffeine and alcohol. All of those can irritate your digestive system, prevent deep sleep, or simply you can just take a long time to digest them. So what should you replace them with? Marmite. What? Have you heard of it? Marmite is a thick, sticky paste made from concentrated yeast extract. It's popular in the UK and Australia today. You can find it at Walmart, Cost Plus, or online from Amazon in North America. Marmite is rich in magnesium, which calms the nerves and relaxes muscles. Magnesium also bonds to the same neurotransmitter receptors used by sleep aids, making it an all-natural Ambien. Another sleep-inducing food is oatmeal. The fiber boosts serotonin production, which regulates our sleep cycle, and it increases the length of time we spend in slow-wave sleep, the deepest and most restorative stage. Oats also assist the body in producing melatonin. And then eat a banana before bed. Bananas are packed with the muscle relaxants magnesium, potassium, tryptophan, and vitamin B. But don't eat cheese before bed. Although it does contain tryptophan, it also contains the amino acid tyramine, which makes the brain feel more alert.
1: Intelligence for your life.

0: This is W247 CY Baraboo and WRDB Reedsburg.
1: Flood watches remain in effect from Indiana to Virginia, with more than 700,000 still without power after a wave of deadly storms pummeled parts of the Midwest Tuesday. More severe storms are expected across parts of Illinois, Indiana, and Kentucky through the

0: evening. At least three people were killed as a result of Tuesday's storms. We get more from Monica Nelson.
1: Two of the deaths were in Indiana, a four-year-old boy killed when a tree fell on his home in Jennings County, and another person killed in a house explosion believed to be storm-related. Another person died in Ohio. Also in Ohio, 16 people struck by lightning at a prison and taken to local hospitals. Meanwhile, the National Weather Service confirmed three tornadoes touched down near Chicago yesterday. I'm Monica Nelson.
0: Police just outside of Minneapolis say the three people, including a young child found dead at an in-home daycare this morning, were members of the same family. The police chief in Hopkins says police went to the home just outside of Minneapolis on reports of a stabbing and found an adult male dead from a self-inflicted gunshot wound, then found a woman and a seven-year-old girl dead from stab wounds. They confirmed the deceased were mother, father, and daughter. Meantime, another woman, a 78-year-old who is a close family relative, police say was found dead in her nearby home. Caroline Leavitt is set to leave her role as White House press secretary at the end of the month. President Trump making that announcement on social media today, saying Leavitt is one of his most trusted aides and is stepping down so she can spend more time with her family. The president adds Leavitt will now be one of his top outside advisors and an influential voice within the Republican Party. A former top official with the Southern Poverty Law Center has been arrested. Attorney General Todd Blanche says a former chief financial officer for the group, Heidi Byrick, helped to open bank accounts that funneled money back to extremist organizations. Byrick was arrested in California and charged with wire fraud and money laundering. The DOJ indicted the entire group in April, accusing it of funding the extremist groups they had promised to dismantle. I'm Scott Carr.
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4: Partly cloudy skies tonight with lows near 65, and look for patchy fog with visibility down to around a mile. Tomorrow brings the chance of showers, with highs topping out near 77 and visibility again around a mile. Tomorrow night turns mostly cloudy with similar lows in the mid-60s. Friday stays mainly cloudy, highs back in the upper 70s with east winds at 10. Then by Saturday, don't rule out rain, with highs climbing into the low 80s.

0: All right, ladies, here's a piece of intelligence you can use as ammunition. A recent survey has found that dads spend 7 hours a year hiding from their families in the bathroom. In a survey of 1,000 fathers, one in three admit to using the bathroom as a getaway when, quote, their other half is nagging them. Whoa. And, quote, to avoid the children. Whoa. The findings also revealed that one out of four fathers say they, quote, don't know how they'd cope with the stress of home life without their bathroom trips. 25% called the bathroom their, quote, safe place.
1: Intelligence for your life.
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interesting headline I wanted to share with you. After a rough night of sleep, experts say the answer may not be coffee. It may actually be aspirin. This is according to the journal Sleep. A simple low-dose aspirin, the same kind people take for heart health, could be a game-changer in beating back harmful inflammation because of sleep deprivation. The researchers found that taking a baby aspirin can significantly reduce the body's inflammatory response when you're short on sleep. This isn't just about feeling better. It's about potentially reducing your risk for serious health issues that are linked to a lack of sleep and the chronic inflammation it causes, like heart disease and diabetes. The study's results suggest that for people going through periods of insomnia, baby aspirin could be a simple, affordable way to protect their long-term health. How about that? This includes, by the way, shift workers, new parents, or students pulling all-nighters.

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2: Hey, this is Reed Magnum from Magnum Media. Chelsea and I got to take in the Wisconsin State Fair this past Saturday, and we want to say thank you. Thank you to everyone who stopped by to say hello, share a story, or spend a few minutes with us at the Wisconsin State Fair. Thank you to the workers and volunteers who make the state fair and our county fairs all summer long such a special Wisconsin tradition. And most importantly, thank you to Wisconsin's farmers. Agriculture and food processing generates more than $116 billion in economic activity for our state and supports nearly 354,000 jobs, about one out of every 10 jobs in Wisconsin. But behind those numbers are real people, families working Wisconsin's nearly 58,000 farms, including the farmers who spend their summers bringing their animals to county fairs and the state fair. They put in countless hours getting those animals ready and then take the time to talk with us, answer our questions, and help all of us better understand where our food comes from. We had the chance to visit with one of those farmers, Brenda Murphy, whose family brought their cows to the Wisconsin State Fair.
3: All sorts of educational levels, and everybody here, if you stop and ask, like you did, you stopped and asked, we will answer the questions. And look at all you get to learn when you're here. It's not just about the cows and the calves that are here, but the products that you get to taste and the amount of dairy that is used across this fairgrounds is fantastic.
2: Brenda, thank you, and to every farmer, exhibitor, 4-H and FFA family, volunteer worker, and every listener we got to meet, thank you for making fair season in Wisconsin so special. And there's still time to experience the Wisconsin State Fair for yourself, continuing in West Allis through this Sunday. From all of us here at Magnum Media, we want to say thank you to Wisconsin's farmers.
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2: Partly cloudy skies tonight with lows near 65, and look for patchy fog with visibility down to around a mile. Tomorrow brings the chance of showers, with highs topping out near 77 and visibility again around a mile. Tomorrow night turns mostly cloudy with similar lows in the mid-60s. Friday stays mainly cloudy, highs back in the upper 70s with east winds at 10. Then by Saturday, don't rule out rain, with highs climbing into the low 80s.

0: When you were growing up, did you see any of Jack LaLanne? Did you know who that was?
1: I did. He's in the morning. Jack LaLanne and the guy with the gazelle. I forget what that guy's name was. Those were the two that I saw on the morning shows.
0: Well, yeah, okay. Anyway, so he was very much into isometrics.
1: Uh-huh.
0: So he's like a gym teacher type stuff where you hold and, you know. So the British Journal of Sports Medicine loves isometrics now. They reviewed hundreds of exercise trials and they found that the wall sit back against the wall was huge. You know, where you slide like you're sitting in an invisible chair, and it dropped the blood pressure numbers by 10 points, nearly twice what cardio did. So you hold the wall sit for 2 minutes if you can, 4 rounds, 3 days a week. I can only get to about a minute 45. Connie can do 6 minutes.
1: It's impressive.
0: But it's incredible. I mean, it's hard to do.
1: So the bottom line with
0: by the way, when you're doing a wall sit, you got to have a chair there so you don't, because you
1: got to have something to stabilize.
0: You can't recover.
1: So.

that, you know, isometric just means isolated movement, no movement. So you are, with that, you are putting tension on your muscles, which we know is important for improved balance, improved aging, all of that stuff. We know that our overall improved health needs that sustained tension on our muscles. It's good for us. Why resistance training is so important. But what happens as we age is that our connective tissue, our joints, our ligaments, they get weaker and they start to tear when we put too much stress on our muscles. As a result, isometric is a great way of getting all of the health benefits of resistance training without the tearing of the tendons and ligaments that hold ourselves in place without the extra pressure there. And so you can get huge benefits in terms of growing those muscles in your legs by doing wall sits on a consistent basis. And it's just good for your overall health and aging.

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1: Flood watches are in effect from Indiana to Virginia, with more than 700,000 people still without power after deadly storms pummeled parts of the Midwest on Tuesday. And more severe storms are expected across parts of Illinois, Indiana, and Kentucky tonight. NOAA's Storm Prediction Center issued a level 2 out of 5 risk of severe thunderstorms for those areas. Caroline Leavitt is set to leave her role as White House press secretary at the end of the month. Chris Caraggio has that.
2: President Trump made the announcement on Truth Social. He said Leavitt is one of the most trusted aides and is stepping down so she can spend more time with her family. The president added Leavitt will now be one of his top outside advisors and an influential voice within the Republican Party. Leavitt has served as White House press secretary since Trump began his second term. I'm Chris Caraggio.
1: Two people are dead after a military helicopter from Fort Hood, Texas, crashed north of Austin. The sheriff's office in Bell County says the chopper went down near the town of Salado. Acting Commanding General Ethan Diven says their thoughts are with the crew and their families as they wait on more information. Officials describe the crash as a violent one causing a grass fire. The Justice Department has announced arrests in what's being called an elaborate sham marriage scheme involving Chinese citizens. Attorney General Todd Blanche says nearly a dozen suspects arranged more than 1,000 sham marriages since 2016. Blanche says the scheme involves pairing Chinese nationals with U.S. citizens who were paid $100,000 to become fake spouses. Blanche says the suspects arranged wedding venues, photographers, and social media posts to make the marriages seem legit. Today was day 3 of jury selection in the Tupac Shakur murder trial going on in Las Vegas. Dwayne Davis is accused of orchestrating the murder in 1996 and faces life in prison without parole. The process is expected to last through Friday. Opening statements are expected on Monday. I'm Scott Carr.
3: It's tractor pulling time. Since 1966, this weekend in Norwalk, pulling Friday and Saturday nights at 6, Sunday at noon.

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3: Partly cloudy skies tonight with lows near 65, and look for patchy fog with visibility down to around a mile. Tomorrow brings the chance of showers, with highs topping out near 77 and visibility again around a mile. Tomorrow night turns mostly cloudy with similar lows in the mid-60s. Friday stays mainly cloudy, highs back in the upper 70s with east winds at 10. Then by Saturday, don't rule out rain, with highs climbing into the low 80s.

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2: 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On Saturday in Waniwok, it's the moving of the historic Hoover Hobo Hotel to its permanent site along the 400 State Trail. That's Saturday at 10 o'clock. And on Sunday, the Reedsburg Masonic Lodge with its annual auto show at the Pioneer Log Village and Museum on Highway 2333. 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
6: The Cubs crushed the Nationals 12-6, and Alex Bregman played a huge part in the win.
7: Bregman swings, and it's a high fly ball. It's deep three. Left center field. Number three, it's gone. What a night for Alex Bregman. 3 home runs, this one a 2-run job, and the Cubs now up 12-5 here in the eighth.
6: Cubs Radio Network on the call. The Yankees just took down the Mariners 10-5 in New York. The Blue Jays sent the Red Sox to their 5th straight loss, beating them 6-4. The Braves took down the Mets 6-3. A little bit earlier today, the Padres walked it off and swept the Brewers 4-3 in extra innings for their 5th straight win. And news out of the NFL, as the Panthers are signing former Dolphins tight end Darren Waller to a 1-year deal. Waller had 6 touchdowns in 9 games last season.
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10: Calm and comfortable late tonight with lows near 65 and patchy fog with visibility around a mile. Tomorrow brings a chance of showers, highs near 77, visibility about a mile. Mostly cloudy tomorrow night, lows again in the mid-60s. Friday turns considerably cloudy with similar highs in the upper 70s. And an east wind at 10, Saturday brings a chance of rain, highs in the low 80s.

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1: Flood watches are in effect from Indiana to Virginia, with more than 700,000 people still without power after deadly storms pummeled parts of the Midwest on Tuesday. And more severe storms are expected across parts of Illinois, Indiana, and Kentucky tonight. NOAA's Storm Prediction Centers issued a level 2 out of 5 risk of severe thunderstorms for those areas. Caroline Leavitt is set to leave her role as White House Press Secretary at the end of the month. Chris Caraggio has that.
2: President Trump made the announcement on Truth Social. He said Leavitt is one of the most trusted aides and is stepping down so she can spend more time with her family. The president added Leavitt will now be one of his top outside advisors and an influential voice within the Republican Party. Leavitt has served as White House press secretary since Trump began his second term. I'm Chris Caraggio.
1: Two people are dead after a military helicopter from Fort Hood, Texas, crashed north of Austin. The sheriff's office in Bell County says the chopper went down near the town of Salado. Acting Commanding General Ethan Divin says their thoughts are with the crew and their families as they wait on more information. Officials describe the crash as a violent one, causing a grass fire. The Justice Department has announced arrests in what's being called an elaborate sham marriage scheme involving Chinese citizens. Attorney General Todd Blanche says nearly a dozen suspects arranged more than 1,000 sham marriages since 2016. Blanche says the scheme involves pairing Chinese nationals with U.S. citizens who were paid $100,000 to become fake spouses. Blanche says the suspects arranged wedding venues, photographers, and social media posts to make the marriages seem legit. Today was day 3 of jury selection in the Tupac Shakur murder trial going on in Las Vegas. Dwayne Davis is accused of orchestrating the murder in 1996 and faces life in prison without parole. The process is expected to last through Friday. Opening statements are expected on Monday. I'm Scott Carr.
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4: Hey, this is Reed Magnum from Magnum Media. Chelsea and I got to take in the Wisconsin State Fair this past Saturday, and we want to say thank you. Thank you to everyone who stopped by to say hello, share a story, or spend a few minutes with us at the Wisconsin State Fair. Thank you to the workers and volunteers who make the State Fair and our county fairs all summer long such a special Wisconsin tradition. And most importantly, thank you to Wisconsin's farmers. Agriculture and food processing generates more than $116 billion in economic activity for our state and supports nearly 354,000 jobs, about one out of every 10 jobs in Wisconsin. But behind those numbers are real people, families working Wisconsin's nearly 58,000 farms, including the farmers who spend their summers bringing their animals to county fairs and the state fair. They put in countless hours getting those animals ready and then take the time to talk with us, answer our questions, and help all of us better understand where our food comes from. We had the chance to visit with one of those farmers, Brenda Murphy, whose family brought their cows to the Wisconsin State Fair.
5: All sorts of educational levels, and everybody here, if you stop and ask, like you did, you stopped and asked, we will answer the questions. 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
1: Calm and comfortable late tonight with lows near 65 and patchy fog with visibility around a mile. Tomorrow brings a chance of showers, highs near 77, visibility about a mile. Mostly cloudy tomorrow night, lows again in the mid-60s. Friday turns considerably cloudy with similar highs in the upper 70s. And an east wind at 10, Saturday brings a chance of rain, highs in the low 80s.

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4: Right now in baseball, the Rangers are edging the Angels 2-1, just headed to the top of the fourth. In Anaheim, the Dodgers are edging the Royals 3-2, also the top of the fourth in LA. A little bit earlier today, the Padres walked it off and swept the Brewers 4-3 in extra innings for their fifth straight win. The Cardinals sent the Phillies to their second straight loss in a 7-1 victory. Since the All-Star break, Philadelphia is struggling. They are 10-15 and have lost 6 of their last 8 series. The Twins came back and took down the Orioles 7-5. Minnesota sits one game behind the Rangers for the final AL wild card spot. And the Rays have won. They won their ninth straight game, defeating the Athletics 8-4. They now have a 6.5 game lead in the AL East. In the NFL, the Panthers are signing former Dolphins tight end Darren Waller to a 1-year deal. And Falcons head coach Kevin Stefanski announced Tua Tagovailoa will start at quarterback in Friday's preseason opener.
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6: Calm and comfortable late tonight with lows near 65 and patchy fog with visibility around a mile. Tomorrow brings a chance of showers, highs near 77, visibility about a mile. Mostly cloudy tomorrow night, lows again in the mid-60s. Friday turns considerably cloudy with similar highs in the upper 70s. And an east wind at 10, Saturday brings a chance of rain, highs in the low 80s.

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1: Flood watches are in effect from Indiana to Virginia, with more than 700,000 people still without power after deadly storms pummeled parts of the Midwest on Tuesday. And more severe storms are expected across parts of Illinois, Indiana, and Kentucky tonight. NOAA's Storm Prediction Center issued a level 2 out of 5 risk of severe thunderstorms for those areas. Two U.S. soldiers are dead after a military helicopter from Fort Hood, Texas, crashed north of Austin. The Army says the aircraft was an AH-64 Apache attack helicopter. It went down in what officials described as a fiery crash in the town of Salado. Acting Commanding General Ethan Diven says their thoughts are with the crew and their families as they wait on more information. Officials in New York State are reacting to plans announced by ICE to start using electric shock gloves during immigration enforcement. Lizzie Radabali's in New York.
2: New York Attorney General Letitia James said her office was reviewing the proposal, which she said may be in violation of the state constitution.
3: Of course, we are outraged. And in the event that a New Yorker is injured as a result of these gloves, obviously there will be action from the state of New York.
2: Governor Kathy Hochul also believes recent state laws regulating ICE conduct and cooperation with local police will be crucial in protecting immigrant New Yorkers. Local police departments have less than 2 weeks to end any partnerships with ICE. Otherwise, they could face legal action. In New York, I'm Lizzie Radabali.
1: The Justice Department has announced arrests in what's being called an elaborate sham marriage scheme involving Chinese citizens. Attorney General Todd Blanche says nearly a dozen suspects arranged more than 1,000 sham marriages since 2016. Blanche says the scheme involves pairing Chinese nationals with U.S. citizens who were paid $100,000 to become fake spouses. Blanche says the suspects arranged wedding venues, photographers, and social media posts to make the marriages seem legit. I'm Scott Carr.
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5: Calm and comfortable late tonight with lows near 65 and patchy fog with visibility around a mile. Tomorrow brings a chance of showers, highs near 77, visibility about a mile. Mostly cloudy tomorrow night, lows again in the mid-60s.

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1: 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Maybe.
0: 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Pint Blueberries, 329.
1: A classic song. Second track is Watermelon Moonshine by Lainey Wilson. And Whole, Seedless Watermelons, 349 each.
0: Who doesn't like that song? Third track, Pumpernickel by Barney. Bakery Fresh Pumpernickel Bread, 269.
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3: Calm and comfortable late tonight with lows near 65 and patchy fog with visibility around a mile. Tomorrow brings a chance of showers, highs near 77, visibility about a mile. Mostly cloudy tomorrow night, lows again in the mid-60s. Friday turns considerably cloudy with similar highs in the upper 70s. And an east wind at 10, Saturday brings a chance of rain, highs in the low 80s.

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1: Caroline Leavitt is set to leave her role as White House Press Secretary at the end of the month. Chris Caraggio has details.
2: President Trump made the announcement on Truth Social. He said Leavitt is one of the most trusted aides and is stepping down so she can spend more time with her family. The president added Leavitt will now be one of his top outside advisors and an influential voice within the Republican Party. Leavitt has served as White House Press Secretary since Trump began his second term. I'm Chris Caraggio.
1: There's widespread flash flooding in Indiana as dangerous storms continue to slam the Midwest tonight. Three people were killed and thousands left without power due to Tuesday's storms. Two of the deaths were in Indiana. A four-year-old boy died when a tree fell on his home in Jennings County. Another person killed in a house explosion believed to be storm-related. Another person died in Ohio. Also in Ohio, in Grafton, 16 people were struck by lightning at a prison and taken to local hospitals. Indiana, Illinois, and Ohio reportedly have the most power outages. 11 New Yorkers are under arrest and charged by the DOJ in a multi-state, multi-million-dollar green card marriage scam. That story from Liz Warner.
3: While the practice itself isn't exactly new, the scale here is significant.
4: This is one of the largest marriage fraud prosecutions in United States history.
3: Attorney General Todd Blanche said since 2016, 11 suspects from New York City, Ossining, and Peekskill arranged more than 1,000 sham unions. Primarily Chinese nationals were paired up with U.S. citizens who were paid $100,000 to become bogus spouses. They got green cards soon after the couples tied the knot. Wedding venues and sham banquets were arranged, complete with photographers and social media posts to make everything appear legitimate. In New York, I'm Liz Warner.
1: The dating app Bumble is getting rid of its signature rule. Effective immediately, men no longer have to wait for women to message first. Bumble founder and CEO Whitney Wolf Herd said that while women making the first move was a radical idea, being women first was never about prescribing just one way to connect. I'm Tammy Trujillo.
5: Calm and comfortable late tonight with lows near 65 and patchy fog with visibility around a mile. Tomorrow brings a chance of showers, highs near 77, visibility about a mile. Mostly cloudy tomorrow night, lows again in the mid-60s. Friday turns considerably cloudy with similar highs in the upper 70s. And an east wind at 10, Saturday brings a chance of rain, highs in the low 80s.

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2: Alex Bregman had himself a night.
3: Bregman swings, and it's a high fly ball deep left center field. Number three, it's gone. What a night for Alex Bregman.

0: Three home runs, this one a two-run job, and the Cubs now up 12-5 here in the eighth.
1: Cubs Radio Network on the call. Alex Bregman also drove in seven runs. The Cubs crushed the Nationals 12-6. The Guardians stopped a three-game losing skid, defeating the Tigers 6-4. The Blue Jays scored five runs in the eighth inning to beat the Red Sox 6-4. Boston has now lost five straight. The Yankees defeated the Mariners 10-5. Seattle has now lost six in a row. The Rays won their ninth straight game, defeating the Athletics 8-4. They now have a 6.5-game lead in the AL East. In the NFL, the Panthers are signing former Dolphins tight end Darren Waller to a one-year deal.
2: Overnight lows dip near 66 under partly cloudy skies, with some isolated fog possible. Today brings more clouds than sun, and highs climb into the mid-70s. Clouds continue tonight as lows settle into the low 60s. Tomorrow's skies stay mostly cloudy, with highs in the low 80s and east winds around 10. Then by Saturday, expect a good chance of rain, around an inch of accumulation, with highs near 81 and lows in the upper 60s.

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1: Caroline Leavitt is set to leave her role as White House Press Secretary at the end of the month. Chris Caraggio has details.
2: President Trump made the announcement on Truth Social. He said Leavitt is one of the most trusted aides and is stepping down so she can spend more time with her family. The president added Leavitt will now be one of his top outside advisors and an influential voice within the Republican Party. Leavitt has served as White House Press Secretary since Trump began his second term. I'm Chris Caraggio.
1: There's widespread flash flooding in Indiana as dangerous storms continue to slam the Midwest tonight. Three people were killed and thousands left without power due to Tuesday's storms. Two of the deaths were in Indiana. A four-year-old boy died when a tree fell on his home in Jennings County. Another person killed in a house explosion believed to be storm-related. Another person died in Ohio. Also in Ohio, in Grafton, 16 people were struck by lightning at a prison and taken to local hospitals. Indiana, Illinois, and Ohio reportedly have the most power outages. 11 New Yorkers are under arrest and charged by the DOJ in a multi-state, multi-million-dollar green card marriage scam. A story from Liz Warner.
3: While the practice itself isn't exactly new, the scale here is significant.
4: This is one of the largest marriage fraud prosecutions in United States history.
3: Attorney General Todd Blanche said since 2016, 11 suspects from New York City, Ossining, and Peekskill arranged more than 1,000 sham unions. Primarily Chinese nationals were paired up with U.S. citizens who were paid $100,000 to become bogus spouses. They got green cards soon after the couples tied the knot. Wedding venues and sham banquets were arranged, complete with photographers.

0: Founder and CEO Whitney Wolf Herd said that while women making the first move was a radical idea, being women first was never about prescribing just one way to connect. I'm Tammy Trujillo.
1: Overnight lows dip near 66 under partly cloudy skies, with some isolated fog possible. Today brings more clouds than sun, and highs climb into the mid-70s. Clouds continue tonight as lows settle into the low 60s. Tomorrow's skies stay mostly cloudy, with highs in the low 80s and east winds around 10. Then by Saturday, expect a good chance of rain, around an inch of accumulation, with highs near 81 and lows in the upper 60s.

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2: Alex Bregman had himself a night.
3: Bregman swings, and it's a high fly ball deep left center field. Number three, it's gone. What a night for Alex Bregman. Three home runs, this one a two-run job, and the Cubs now up 12-5 here in the eighth.
2: Cubs Radio Network on the call. Alex Bregman also drove in seven runs. The Cubs crushed the Nationals 12-6. The Guardians stopped a three-game losing skid, defeating the Tigers 6-4. The Blue Jays scored five runs in the eighth inning to beat the Red Sox 6-4. Boston has now lost five straight. The Yankees defeated the Mariners 10-5. Seattle has now lost six in a row. The Rays won their ninth straight game, defeating the Athletics 8-4. They now have a 6.5-game lead in the AL East. In the NFL, the Panthers are signing former Dolphins tight end Darren Waller to a one-year deal.
4: Overnight lows dip near 66 under partly cloudy skies, with some isolated fog possible. Today brings more clouds than sun, and highs climb into the mid-70s. Clouds continue tonight as lows settle into the low 60s. Tomorrow's skies stay mostly cloudy, with highs in the low 80s and east winds around 10. Then by Saturday, expect a good chance of rain, around an inch of accumulation, with highs near 81 and lows in the upper 60s.

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1: Caroline Leavitt is set to leave her role as White House press secretary at the end of the month. That story from Chris Caraggio.
2: President Trump made the announcement on Truth Social. He said Leavitt is one of the most trusted aides and is stepping down so she can spend more time with her family. The president added Leavitt will now be one of his top outside advisors and an influential voice within the Republican Party. Leavitt has served as White House press secretary since Trump began his second term. I'm Chris Caraggio.
1: Three people, including a young child, are dead after an incident at a Minnesota in-home daycare just outside Minneapolis. Matt Mattinson reports.
3: Hopkins Police Chief Brent Johnson said two adults and the child were found dead at the scene.
4: This is a horrific, tragic situation for any community, especially here in Hopkins, where we don't see this type of crime. It's a rarity here in Hopkins.
3: The two adults are believed to be the owners of the daycare and the parents of the child who was killed. The adult male is believed to have been the suspect in the incident. Johnson said it happened around 9 a.m. local time. Other children were inside the daycare at the time of the incident and were safely reunited with their families. Police said there is no further threat to the community. I'm at Mattinson.
1: There's widespread flash flooding in Indiana as dangerous storms continue to slam the Midwest tonight. This comes on the heels of three people being killed with thousands left without power in Tuesday's storms. Two of those deaths were in Indiana. Another person died in Ohio. Also in Ohio and Grafton, 16 people were struck by lightning at a prison and taken to local hospitals. A lawsuit's been filed against President Trump's media company. Trump Media announced a new product that gives paying Wall Street firms faster access to the president's Truth Social posts. The Intercept filed the suit saying it violates the First Amendment and that the scheme is, quote, profoundly corrupt. The product was initially announced last month, with firms having to pay between $60,000 and $100,000 dollars a month to gain access to the real-time feed. I'm Tammy Trujillo.
5: Overnight lows dip near 66 under partly cloudy skies, with some isolated fog possible. Today brings more clouds than sun, and highs climb into the mid-70s. Clouds continue tonight as lows settle into the low 60s. Tomorrow's skies stay mostly cloudy, with highs in the low 80s and east winds around 10. Then by Saturday, expect a good chance of rain, around an inch of accumulation, with highs near 81 and lows in the upper 60s.

Overnight lows dip near 66 under partly cloudy skies, with some isolated fog possible. Today brings more clouds than sun, and highs climb into the mid-70s. Clouds continue tonight as lows settle into the low 60s. Tomorrow's skies stay mostly cloudy, with highs in the low 80s and east winds around 10. Then by Saturday, expect a good chance of rain, around an inch of accumulation, with highs near 81 and lows in the upper 60s.

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1: Caroline Levitt will be leaving her role as White House press secretary at the end of the month. That story from Chris Caraggio.
2: President Trump made the announcement on Truth Social. He said Levitt is one of the most trusted aides and is stepping down so she can spend more time with her family. The president added Levitt will now be one of his top outside advisors and an influential voice within the Republican Party. Levitt has served as White House press secretary since Trump began his second term. I'm Chris Caraggio.
1: New York state officials are reacting to plans announced by ICE to start using electric shock gloves during immigration enforcement. New York Attorney General Letitia James said her office was reviewing the proposal, which she said may be in violation of the state constitution. Local police departments in the state have less than 2 weeks to end any partnerships with ICE. Otherwise, they could face legal action. The ex-wife of U.S. Representative Max Miller is suing the Ohio Republican. Emily Moreno is accusing Miller of publishing a naked photo of their daughter online. She alleges he put the photo in a Dropbox folder before sending it to his lawyer and posted the link to that folder on the social media site X. Miller is also facing accusations of abuse by his ex-wife, who's the daughter of Republican Senator Bernie Moreno. Miller is on the ballot in November in Ohio in an attempt to be reelected. A WNBA task force made up of team presidents and general managers is meeting to discuss transgender athlete participation. But according to a league statement provided to ESPN, the task force didn't adopt any eligibility rules. The issue's drawn increased attention in recent weeks, with supporters and opponents of transgender inclusion holding demonstrations outside Indiana Fever games. This follows comments by Fever guard Sophie Cunningham backing restrictions on transgender participation in women's sports. The WNBA does not have a publicly available policy on transgender or intersex athlete eligibility, and while its 2026 collective bargaining agreement states that only women may play in the league, it doesn't define the term. I'm Tammy Trujillo.
3: Overnight lows dip near 66 under partly cloudy skies, with some isolated fog possible. Today brings more clouds than sun, and highs climb into the mid-70s. Clouds continue tonight as lows settle into the low 60s. Tomorrow's skies stay mostly cloudy, with highs in the low 80s and east winds around 10. Then by Saturday, expect a good chance of rain, around an inch of accumulation, with highs near 81 and lows in the upper 60s.

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1: Alex Bregman had himself a night.
2: Bregman swings, and it's a high fly ball deep right center field. Number three, it's gone. What a night for Alex Bregman. Three home runs, this one a two-run job. And the Cubs now up 12-5 here in the eighth.
1: Cubs Radio Network on the call. Alex Bregman also drove in seven runs. The Cubs crushed the Nationals 12-6. The Guardians stopped a three-game losing skid, defeating the Tigers 6-4. The Blue Jays scored five runs in the eighth inning to beat the Red Sox 6-4. Boston has now lost five straight. The Yankees defeated the Mariners 10-5. Seattle has now lost six in a row. The Rays won their ninth straight game, defeating the Athletics 8-4. They now have a 6.5-game lead in the AL East. In the NFL, the Panthers are signing former Dolphins tight end Darren Waller to a one-year deal.
3: Overnight lows dip near 66 under partly cloudy skies, with some isolated fog possible.

Day brings more clouds than sun, and highs climb into the mid-70s. Clouds continue tonight as lows settle into the low 60s. Tomorrow's skies stay mostly cloudy, with highs in the low 80s and east winds around 10. Then by Saturday, expect a good chance of rain, around an inch of accumulation, with highs near 81 and lows in the upper 60s.

0: This is W247CY Baraboo and WRDB Reedsburg.
1: Caroline Leavitt is leaving the podium. The youngest person ever to serve as White House press secretary is leaving her role at the end of the month. Chris Caraggio has more.
2: President Trump made the announcement on Truth Social. He said Leavitt is one of the most trusted aides and is stepping down so she can spend more time with her family. The president added Leavitt will now be one of his top outside advisors and an influential voice within the Republican Party. Leavitt has served as White House press secretary since Trump began his second term. I'm Chris Caraggio.
1: Two U.S. soldiers are dead after a military helicopter from Fort Hood crashed north of Austin, Texas. That story for Mark Mayfield.
3: The U.S. Army says the aircraft was an AH-64 Apache attack helicopter. It went down near the town of Salado. Acting Commanding General Ethan Divin said their thoughts are with the crew and their families as they wait on more information. The crash caused a grass fire in the nearby area. I'm Mark Mayfield.
1: Attorneys for the man accused of killing conservative commentator Charlie Kirk want the death penalty taken off the table. In a newly filed motion, they're asking the judge to strike the aggravating factor that makes Tyler Robbins ineligible for capital punishment. The defense argues that the state has failed to provide probable cause that Robinson knowingly created a great risk of death to another other than Charlie Kirk. They go on to say that Robinson had only one target and that the bullet fired at Kirk from a rooftop at Utah Valley University last September didn't put anyone else in danger. A winning ticket in Wednesday night's billion-dollar Powerball drawing was sold in Illinois. The massive jackpot has a cash value of more than $450 million. That's the largest Powerball prize won so far this year and the eighth largest in the game's history. NASA says viewing conditions are prime tonight as the Perseid meteor shower peaks. The Perseid meteor shower radiates from the Perseus constellation, and the meteors you'll see are dust debris from the comet Swift Tuttle. The best viewing time is between now and sunrise. Tonight's new moon is working in stargazers' favor since there won't be any light pollution from the moon.

0: Moon. I'm Tammy Trujillo.
1: Overnight lows dip near 66 under partly cloudy skies, with some isolated fog possible. Today brings more clouds than sun, and highs climb into the mid-70s. Clouds continue tonight as lows settle into the low 60s. Tomorrow's skies stay mostly cloudy, with highs in the low 80s and east winds around 10. Then by Saturday, expect a good chance of rain, around an inch of accumulation, with highs near 81 and lows in the upper 60s.

Overnight lows dip near 66 under partly cloudy skies, with some isolated fog possible. Today brings more clouds than sun, and highs climb into the mid-70s. Clouds continue tonight as lows settle into the low 60s. Tomorrow's skies stay mostly cloudy, with highs in the low 80s and east winds around 10. Then by Saturday, expect a good chance of rain, around an inch of accumulation, with highs near 81 and lows in the upper 60s.

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1: President Trump's social media company is being sued over a new social media business strategy. It comes after Trump Media announced it would give paying Wall Street firms faster access to the president's Truth Social posts. The Intercept filed suit on Wednesday saying that violates the First Amendment. The plan was initially announced last month, with firms having to pay between $60,000 to $100,000 per month. Caroline Leavitt is set to leave her role as White House press secretary at the end of the month. Chris Caraggio fills us in.
2: President Trump made the announcement on Truth Social. He said Leavitt is one of the most trusted aides and is stepping down so she can spend more time with her family. The president added Leavitt will now be one of his top outside advisors and an influential voice within the Republican Party. Leavitt has served as White House press secretary since Trump began his second term. I'm Chris Caraggio.
1: Accused murderer Luigi Mangione could be getting a plea deal in his federal case. Scott Carr has more.
3: ABC News says the prosecution and the defense in Mangione's federal case are expected to discuss a possible plea deal during a conference in federal court Friday. It would mark the second time negotiations were made for a plea deal in Mangione's federal case. Mangione's pled not guilty to both federal and state charges connected to the shooting death of UnitedHealthcare CEO Brian Thompson in Midtown Manhattan in 2024. He's set to stand trial in state court next month. I'm Scott Carr.
1: There's widespread flash flooding in Indiana as dangerous storms continue to slam the Midwest. This after at least three people were killed and thousands left without power due to Tuesday's storms. Two of the deaths were in Indiana, a four-year-old boy killed when a tree fell on his home in Jennings County, and another person killed in a house explosion believed to be storm-related. Another person died in Ohio. And Spider-Man will be getting some competition this weekend from a new sci-fi movie. The End of Oak Street stars Anne Hathaway and Ewan McGregor in a fantasy about a suburban neighborhood that gets transported back to the age of the dinosaurs. I'm Mark Mayfield. This

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3: For the day ahead, expect mostly cloudy skies with a high near 76. Tonight brings variable cloudiness and a low near 63. Tomorrow stays mostly cloudy, highs in the low 80s with an east wind near 10. Rain looks likely tomorrow night, around half an inch of accumulation, lows dropping to the mid-60s. Heading into the weekend, rain looks likely again, about an inch this time, highs in the low 80s and lows in the upper 60s.

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0: Eight.
1: Bregman swings, and it's a high fly ball deep left center field. Number three, it's gone. What a night for Alex Bregman. Three home runs, this one a two-run job, and the Cubs now up 12-5 here in the eighth.
0: Cubs Radio Network on the call. Alex Bregman also drove in seven runs. The Cubs crushed the Nationals 12-6. The Guardians stopped a three-game losing skid, defeating the Tigers 6-4. The Blue Jays scored five runs in the eighth inning to beat the Red Sox 6-4. Boston has now lost five straight. The Yankees defeated the Mariners 10-5. Seattle has now lost six in a row. The Rays won their ninth straight game, defeating the Athletics 8-4. They now have a 6.5-game lead in the AL East. In the NFL, the Panthers are signing former Dolphins tight end Darren Waller to a one-year deal.
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3: Managing risk in volatile markets. Hello everyone, I'm Brent Barnett with Managing for Profit on Brownfield. Profit margins have been tight over the last few years, and producers are trying to do everything they can to maximize their return on investments. Market analyst Matt Bennett with AgMarket.net says there are some mistakes that farmers could make in the current environment.
4: For instance, right now I've had a lot of guys come up to me the last several days, I've got a lot of my old corn left, what do I do? Well, you know, we were rewarded by holding on to corn, but we got to remember when you get closer to harvest, it's a really tough time to expect to get a bump in prices, if you will. I still run into a lot of growers that don't know, hey, what's my break-even cost of production? You know, what's the break-even price for corn or for soybeans? And it's really hard to market, trying to outguess the market. You know, there's a lot of people that have gone broke speculating on these markets or any markets because it's impossible, to consistently be able to beat the market, if you will. And as farmers, I think a lot of us try to do that. You know, it's a lot of times market based on emotion. And so, again, that's what we try to lean on heavily is how do you get it broke down into black and white, get it into the numbers situation where, hey, if I know I've got a 430 break-even price for corn in the market's 460 at the time, I know I've got 30 cents of risk that either I choose to manage or I don't manage.
3: Bennett says there are tools available that farmers can use to manage risk.
4: The first thing I think all growers need to do is just make sure that, you know, my personal opinion, everyone should have a brokerage account. It's free to open, you know? And so if you need to have, for instance, ownership, a lot of growers might come in and say, hey, I need 100,000 in the fall or 50,000, whatever the number is. And so they know they're going to have to sell corn, but I still want to own corn. You know, if you have a hedge account, there are ways you can do that. You know, and so I want to at least have those tools in the back pocket. But one thing that growers also need to understand is that risk management, you know, a hedge account needs to be used for hedging only. I'm big on that. I know some people like to speculate, and I've dealt with people who speculate, and that's fine if they understand the risk and the parameters there. But I don't think there's enough meat on the bone for the typical farmer here in 2026 that we need to be getting cute with anything. So, you know, as far as some of the other things that I would look at is how do I put corn in the bin, sell the carry in the market, because we do have carry in the market this year. How do I manage my bin space? Because typically your grain elevators, that's what they're going to do, is they're going to sell the carry in the market, and then what are they waiting on? They're waiting on basis. Whenever basis improves, that's whenever they go ahead and move that corn, and they reap the benefit of having that hedge locked in because the basis is that's the cream on the crop for them.
3: Bennett talks about some of the market signals he's watching closely.
4: You got to look at, hey, what's going on in the Black Sea region? Is wheat going to be coming out of that region at a normal clip, or is it going to be disrupted for a longer period of time? Strait of Hormuz, as we all know, it definitely impacts energy prices, but as a grower, it also obviously energy impacts us in a lot of different ways, but it really impacts urea prices because, like I said in the talk, about 30% of the world's urea flows close through the Strait of Hormuz. So, you know, those are two big ticket items. Then the last thing, weather forecasts, you know, sometimes can be way off. But this El Nino event that we're in is very strong event. And there's some really strong correlations for what South America

0: weather looks like if this El Nino continues to stay this strong. And the one thing about an El Nino is it's not going to go away overnight. It may weaken somewhat, but it's very strong right now. And so we're watching that pretty closely because it could have some big, big implications as far as South American production goes this year.
1: I'm Brent Barnett with Brownfield.
2: Hey, this is Reed Magnum from Magnum Media. Chelsea and I got to take in the Wisconsin State Fair this past Saturday, and we want to say thank you. Thank you to everyone who stopped by to say hello, share a story, or spend a few minutes with us at the Wisconsin State Fair. Thank you to the workers and volunteers who make the State Fair and our county fairs all summer long such a special Wisconsin tradition. And most importantly, thank you to Wisconsin's farmers. Agriculture and food processing generates more than $116 billion in economic activity for our state and supports nearly 354,000 jobs, about one out of every 10 jobs in Wisconsin. But behind those numbers are real people, families working Wisconsin's nearly 58,000 farms, including the farmers who spend their summers bringing their animals to county fairs and the state fair. They put in countless hours getting those animals ready and then take the time to talk with us, answer our questions, and help all of us better understand where our food comes from. We had the chance to visit with one of those farmers, Brenda Murphy, whose family brought their cows to the Wisconsin State Fair.
3: All sorts of educational levels, and everybody here, if you stop and ask, like you did, you stopped and asked, we will answer the questions. And look at all you get to learn when you're here. It's not just about the cows and the calves that are here, but the products that you get to taste and the amount of dairy that is used across this fairgrounds is fantastic.
2: Brenda, thank you. And to every farmer, exhibitor, 4-H and FFA family, volunteer worker, and every listener we got to meet, thank you for making fair season in Wisconsin so special. And there's still time to experience the Wisconsin State Fair for yourself, continuing in West Allis through this Sunday. From all of us here at Magnum Media, we want to say thank you to Wisconsin's farmers.
4: For the day ahead, expect mostly cloudy skies with a high near 76. Tonight brings variable cloudiness and a low near 63. Tomorrow stays mostly cloudy, highs in the low 80s with an east wind near 10. Rain looks likely tomorrow night, around half an inch of accumulation, lows dropping to the mid-60s. Heading into the weekend, rain looks likely again, about an inch this time. Highs in the low 80s and lows in the upper 60s.

0: WRDB, Reedsburg, Dells, Baraboo, a locally owned Magnum.media station.
1: Iran says the Strait of Hormuz will remain blocked until the U.S. accepts all of its conditions.
2: Iranian authorities made the claim on Wednesday after President Trump said the U.S. had total control of the oil shipping lane. Both sides are calling for reparations from the other side. CNBC says data from a trade intelligence firm shows traffic through Hormuz is at its lowest level since May and about 90% lower than before the U.S. and Israel attacked Iran last February. The analysis said just over a dozen ships passed through the Strait of Hormuz on Tuesday, compared to the daily average of 130 ships in February. I'm Tammy Trujillo.
1: A winning ticket in Wednesday night's billion-dollar Powerball drawing was sold in Illinois. The massive jackpot has a cash value of more than $450 million. It's the largest Powerball prize won so far this year and the eighth largest in the game's history. The Justice Department is announcing arrests in what's being called an elaborate sham marriage scheme involving Chinese citizens.
3: This is one of the largest marriage fraud prosecutions in United States history.
1: Attorney General Todd Blanche said nearly a dozen suspects arranged over 1,000 sham marriages since 2016. Blanche says the scheme involved pairing Chinese nationals with U.S. citizens who were paid $100,000 to become fake spouses. Blanche says the Chinese nationals would get green cards soon after the couples tied the knot. Three states are set to carry out executions today, marking the first time three inmates have been put to death on the same day in 16 years. More from Mark Mayfield.
4: Alabama is scheduled to execute Jeremy Williams for the rape and murder of a five-year-old girl in 2021. The girl was handed over by her own mother in exchange for money police say she wanted for drugs. Williams told his attorneys not to appeal the death sentence. In Oklahoma, Carlos Cuesta Rodriguez is set to die for the 2003 murder of his common-law wife, who he believed was cheating on him.
1: I'm Michael Kastner.

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3: For the day ahead, expect mostly cloudy skies with a high near 76. Tonight brings variable cloudiness and a low near 63. Tomorrow stays mostly cloudy, highs in the low 80s with an east wind near 10. Rain looks likely tomorrow night, around half an inch of accumulation, lows dropping to the mid 60s. Heading into the weekend, rain looks likely again, about an inch this time, highs in the low 80s and lows in the upper 60s.

RDB. A little fog greeting us this morning. Maybe some raindrops at some point today. Should reach the upper 70s for our high. News and views comes your way at 10 this morning. A couple of guests will talk with Reedsburg Mayor Dave Estes about a number of projects in the city. And we'll begin our Beaver Fall Sports Previews. Girls golf coach Jesse Monte will join us as their season begins today with their annual invitational at the Reedsburg

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News and views, 10 o'clock here on RD. Lots of great music to help you out as well. I see the Rolling Stones coming up. Now it's John Lennon on RDB.

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1: RDB, a little bit of rain for us today, a little bit of fog this morning as well, reaching the upper 70s. Brewers in a fog in San Diego. They were swept away, including an extra inning loss yesterday. Still in first place in the NL Central. They'll try to cure what ails them in Los Angeles against the defending world champion Dodgers this weekend. First of four tonight, airtime at 8:35. All your sports in a few minutes. Keep it here. We got you covered all day long on RDB.
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1: Here are some stories we are working on today. The State Patrol took a driver into custody for his fourth OWI following a traffic stop in Columbia County yesterday morning. Construction continues at Reedsburg Area High School ahead of the new school year. We'll talk with Principal Katie Matthews. A number of community entities recently received grants to help out environmental stewardship, workforce readiness, and hunger and housing. And Wisconsin has joined 48 state financial agencies in 47 states in a settlement of around $15.5 million with one of the nation's largest mortgage servicers.
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4: For the day ahead, expect mostly cloudy skies with a high near 76. Tonight brings variable cloudiness and a low near 63. Tomorrow stays mostly cloudy, highs in the low 80s, with an east wind near 10. Rain looks likely tomorrow night, around half an inch of accumulation, lows dropping to the mid-60s. Heading into the weekend, rain looks likely again, about an inch this time, highs in the low 80s and lows in the upper 60s.

0: RDB. And a good morning to you. Should see the upper 70s for our high today. A little bit of fog, a little bit of rain for us as well. The weekly concert on the square in downtown Baraboo tonight. It's Say It Ain't Soul. Should be a good show this evening. That starts at 7 o'clock. Good weather tonight as well. It's sports time on RDB.
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0: Media Sports. The run is over for the Reedsburg 14-under Babe Ruth baseball team at the World Series as they lost an elimination game yesterday to Latin America. Final score of 12-11. The quarterfinals are set for today in Eagle Pass, Texas. It'll be the Caribbean against Tri-Valley of California. Puerto Rico against Broomall, Newtown, Pennsylvania. Orange Grove, Texas against Australia. Latin America against the host team Eagle Pass, Milford of Connecticut against Aruba, Woodland of Washington against Tallahassee of Florida. The semifinals tomorrow, the championship game set for Saturday. Home Talent Baseball has reached the playoffs, the Sweet 16. Reedsburg, the number one seed from the Northwest section, will host Poinette. The winner will get either Argyle or Columbus next Thursday. Wisconsin Dells, the 3 seed in the Northwest, will travel to Ashton with the winner drawing Verona or Pine Bluff Mount Horeb next Thursday. The championship game slated for September 3rd. The Brewers fell in 11 innings in San Diego yesterday, 4-3. Gary Sanchez with a home run among his 2 hits, knocking in a pair. Antonio Senzatella took the loss in the 11th. Tonight on 97.3 FM, it's the Brewers and Dodgers. Broadcast time, 8:35. 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
6: I'm Brent Barnett with Ag News Headlines on Brownfield. The USDA added more corn and soybean acres in its latest production estimates, which included the first survey-based yield forecast of the season. Sam Hudson is with Corn Belt Marketing.
7: 2.8 million acres between corn and beans alone combined. That's just a huge total, 183.5 million combined corn and beans. That's a record.
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1: Attorneys for the man accused of killing conservative commentator Charlie Kirk want the death penalty taken off the table. Tammy Trujillo with details.
2: In a newly filed motion, they asked the judge to strike the aggravating factor that makes Tyler Robinson eligible for capital punishment. The defense argues that the state has failed to provide probable cause that Robinson knowingly created a great risk of death to another other than Charlie Kirk. They go on to say that Robinson had only one target, and that the bullet fired at Kirk from a rooftop at Utah Valley University last September didn't put anyone else in danger. I'm Tammy Trujillo.
1: Iran says the Strait of Hormuz stays closed until the U.S. accepts all of its conditions. Iranian authorities made the claim on Wednesday after President Trump said the U.S. had total control of the oil shipping lane. Both sides are calling for reparations from the other side. The Midwest is preparing for another round of severe weather. The latest from Mark Mayfield.
3: Forecasters are warning of severe thunderstorm activity today and tonight from eastern Nebraska to northern Kentucky, with the highest risk in parts of Iowa, Missouri, Indiana, and central Illinois. Those in the path of the storm can expect wind gusts of up to 60 miles per hour, as well as isolated tornadoes and flash flooding from heavy rain. Rising rivers are possible across the region and washed out roads. Forecasters warn heavy rain in the area could persist for hours at a time. I'm Mark Mayfield.
1: Caroline Leavitt is set to leave her role as White House press secretary at the end of the month. More from Chris Caraggio.
4: President Trump made the announcement on Truth Social. He said Leavitt is one of the most trusted aides and is stepping down so she can spend more time with her family. The president added Leavitt will now be one of his top outside advisors and an influential voice within the Republican Party. Leavitt has served as White House press secretary since Trump began his second term.
1: Stock futures are moving higher. I'm Michael Kastner.
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7: 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Phase 2 of a project that began this past spring. Phase 1 saw a number of improvements last year, including an innovation center. Phase 2 brings improvements to the tech ed and agricultural areas. The sprint is on to have it done by the first day of classes. Here's Principal Katie Matthews.
8: Our tech ed wing is getting a beautiful facelift, including our agriculture area as well. This week, we finally have seen our new greenhouse structure take shape. It's really like not quite finishing touches, but we're getting there. Seeing some rooms painted, some flooring being finished up. It's really exciting to finally see it all kind of take shape. It's been dusty for a while. It still is, but we'll be ready come September 1st.
7: Construction has also caused disruption in the west parking lot. More information at the Reedsburg School District website. A traffic stop yesterday morning in Columbia County.

0: for their efforts regarding environmental stewardship, workforce readiness, and hunger and housing. Among the recipients in Sauk County were the Sand County Foundation, the Ferry Bluff Eagle Council, the Friends of the Baraboo River, the food pantries in Sauk Prairie and Spring Green, in addition to Kids Ranch. The grants, a presentation from Alliant Energy. Now you're up to date. I'm Tom Demeen, Magnum Media News.
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0: Here are today's death notices. Irvin Geitz, age 88, of Laval, passed away on Sunday. Survivors include his children, Cindy and John Wilkie, Rusty and Rosie Stout, siblings, Norma and Craig Scott, and John and Marie. 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
4: For the day ahead, expect mostly cloudy skies with a high near 76. Tonight brings variable cloudiness and a low near 63. Tomorrow stays mostly cloudy, highs in the low 80s with an east wind near 10. Rain looks likely tomorrow night, around half an inch of accumulation, lows dropping to the mid-60s. Heading into the weekend, rain looks likely again, about an inch this time, highs in the low 80s and lows in the upper 60s.

RDB. Nope, not to the weekend yet. I checked often. Still Thursday. Upper 70s today with a little bit of fog and a little bit of rain for us. News and views today at 10 o'clock. Couple of guests for you to peruse. We'll visit with Reedsburg Mayor Dave Esser.

Justice. Wrapping up the summer projects, municipal projects that are complete. Looking ahead to next year as well. And we'll begin our fall Beaver sports previews. Girls golf coach Jesse Monte will join us as their season begins today. The traditional invitational at RCC today. We'll visit with Jesse coming up after the mayor at 10.

0: our DEB, a little bit of fog, a little bit of rain, upper 70s for our high. I'll take that in the middle of August, without a doubt. Brewers could take a win in the worst way. They got swept away in San Diego, an extra inning loss yesterday. Still a three-game lead in the NL Central as they start a series in Los Angeles tonight against the Dodgers, airtime at 8:35. We'll take a quick break. Bring you back with John Lennon and Neil Diamond next, RDB.
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0: The Norwalk Lions Club's 60th annual tractor pulling weekend. 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
2: I'm Nicole Kratzlip with Agribusiness News. I'm Brownfield. For corn that delivers the highest yield potential, strong pest protection, and most flexible weed management, trust the leader in genetic technology, Pioneer Brand Corn. Tight margins have many farmers considering their 2027 crop budgets. Brownfield's Jared White has more.
3: Scott Beck, president of Beck's Hybrid, says research shows seed purchases typically make up 12 to 14% of a producer's annual input costs.
4: The value of seed being the most consistent in a cost per acre, and it delivers the most value in terms of the revenue increase that you'll see, because new releases each year bring more yield, more disease tolerance.
3: He tells Brownfield that proper management is key to getting the most out of the seed budget.
4: The conversation to maximize what seed can deliver is talking about how can I manage the hybrids that I'm getting to actually produce $25 or $50 or $100 more revenue per acre.
3: I'm Jared White for Brownfield.
2: The CEO of the U.S. Soybean Export Council says export demand for U.S. soybeans looks strong ahead of fall harvest. Jim Sutter says U.S. soybean export sales at this point in the marketing year are the highest they've been in the past 4 to 5 years.
5: Some people say, well, if that's the case, why hasn't the market rallied more? Well, the market rallied and we're roughly 20%, 15, 20% above where we were last year at this time in terms of futures. And I think the cash market's even higher than that.
2: The USDA added more corn and soybean acres in its latest production estimates. Sam Hudson with Corn Belt Marketing tells Brownfield.
6: 2.8 million acres between corn and beans alone combined. That's just a huge total, 183.5 million combined corn and beans. That's a record. It seems odd to see numbers that large when you look at input costs and margins available. A lot of people will blame, some of these government payments and handouts that'll help keep some of that in play.
2: Hudson says there's been some variability in corn.
6: We're still going to have a lot to take in and digest, but when you got demand record large, we need that. And so there's no more room for error at this point.
2: USDA is forecasting Wisconsin corn production at 570.4 million bushels, down nearly 3% on the year, with average yields of 184 bushels per acre, down 2%. Soybean production is set at 122 million bushels, up nearly 8% on the year, with an average yield of 55 bushels per acre, down just a bushel from last year. Wisconsin soybean planted and harvested areas are projected about 10% higher than 2025. Winter wheat production is set at 16.6 million bushels, down nearly 13%. The USDA expects average yields to be 81 bushels per acre, down 5 bushels from last year. Harvested area of 205,000 acres declined 18% from 2025. I'm Nicole Heslip with Brownfield.
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0: RDB warming up to the upper 70s today. Still a little humid, still a little foggy, maybe a couple of raindrops every so often today. Have you noticed how dark it gets, how early in the evenings? I believe the sunset is right around 8 o'clock, and it won't be after 8 until next spring, I believe May. So there you have it, my little slice of heaven for you this morning. And don't get me started on Labor Day weekend fast approaching either. It's sports time on RDB. Good morning.
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3: Alex Bregman had himself a night.
4: Bregman swings, and it's a high fly ball, it's deep three. Right center field. Number three, it's gone. What a night for Alex Bregman. Three home runs, this one a two-run job, and the Cubs now up 12-5 here in the eighth.
3: Cubs Radio Network on the call. Alex Bregman also drove in seven runs. The Cubs crushed the Nationals 12-6. The Guardians stopped a three-game losing skid, defeating the Tigers 6-4. The Blue Jays scored five runs in the eighth inning to beat the Red Sox 6-4. Boston has now lost five straight. The Yankees defeated the Mariners 10-5. Seattle has now lost six in a row. The Rays won their ninth straight game, defeating the Athletics 8-4. They now have a 6.5-game lead in the AL East. In the NFL, the Panthers are signing former Dolphins tight end Darren Waller to a one-year deal.
5: I'm Sawyer.
6: And I'm Shannon.
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0: Magnum Media Sports. The run is over for the Reedsburg 14-under Babe Ruth baseball team at the World Series as they lost an elimination game yesterday to Latin America. Final score of 12-11. The quarterfinals are set for today in Eagle Pass, Texas. It'll be the Caribbean against Tri-Valley of California, Puerto Rico against Broomall, Newtown, Pennsylvania, Orange Grove, Texas against Australia, Latin America against the host team Eagle Pass, Milford of Connecticut against Aruba, Woodland of Washington against Tallahassee of Florida. The semifinals tomorrow, the championship game set for Saturday. Home Talent Baseball has reached the playoffs, the Sweet 16. Reedsburg, the number one seed from the Northwest section, will host Poinette. The winner will get either Argyle or Columbus next Thursday. Wisconsin Dells, the three seed in the Northwest, will travel to Ashton, with the winner drawing Verona or Pine Bluff Mount Horeb next Thursday. The championship game slated for September 3rd. The Brewers fell in 11 innings in San Diego yesterday, 4-3. Gary Sanchez with a home run among his two hits, knocking in a pair. Antonio Senzatella took the loss in the 11th. Tonight on 97.3 FM, it's the Brewers and Dodgers. Broadcast time, 8:35. 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
7: For the day ahead, expect mostly cloudy skies with a high near 76.

Tonight brings variable cloudiness and a low near 63. Tomorrow stays mostly cloudy, highs in the low 80s, with an east wind near 10. Rain looks likely tomorrow night, around half an inch of accumulation, lows dropping to the mid-60s. Heading into the weekend, rain looks likely again, about an inch this time, highs in the low 80s and lows in the upper 60s.

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1: There are fears that a mental health crisis is developing aboard a U.S. aircraft carrier on a record-breaking deployment. More from Rory O'Neill.
2: Many of the sailors and Marines aboard the USS Abraham Lincoln have been away from home since November, and there have been multiple reports of service members trying to jump overboard. The acting Navy Secretary recently met with some service members' families to hear their concerns and assure them that sailors have access to mental health professionals. As of Wednesday, the Lincoln had been at sea 264 days straight, setting a new modern record. I'm Rory O'Neill.
1: Rescuers in Western Colombia are racing against the clock this morning, mindful of the vital 72-hour survival window. The death toll from Monday's catastrophic magnitude 7.4 earthquake has risen to 265, with nearly 500 people still missing. International search teams are on the ground using heavy equipment to dig through flattened buildings in the hardest-hit cities. Two U.S. soldiers are dead after a military helicopter from Fort Hood crashed north of Austin, Texas. More from Mark Mayfield.
3: The U.S. Army says the aircraft was an AH-64 Apache attack helicopter. It went down near the town of Salado. Acting Commanding General Ethan Diven said their thoughts are with the crew and their families as they wait on more information. The crash caused a grass fire in the nearby area. I'm Mark Mayfield.
1: The death toll in the Congo from Ebola has surpassed 2,000. Tammy Trujillo with the latest.
4: Infectious disease experts say it's tough to get the deadly disease under control because the Ebola strain involved is new and at the same time mutating. The World Health Organization also notes that many of the deadly cases are occurring in rural areas in conflict regions, making access for health teams challenging. But American health officials say there's little risk of contracting Ebola here.
1: Stock futures are moving higher. I'm Michael Kastner.

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0: Work continues at Reedsburg Area High School this summer on phase two of a major reconstruction and remodeling project. Phase one a year ago added an innovation center to the building. This year, many improvements to the agricultural and technical education areas. The mad dash is on to have it done by the first day of classes, according to building principal Katie Matthews.
1: Our tech ed wing is getting a beautiful facelift, including our agriculture area as well. This week, we finally have seen our new greenhouse structure take shape. It's really like not quite finishing touches, but we're getting there. Seeing some rooms painted, some flooring being finished up. It's really exciting to finally see it all kind of take shape. It's been dusty for a while. It still is, but we'll be ready come September 1st.
0: The project has also caused disruption in the parking lot on the building's west side. More information at the Reedsburg School District website. The State Patrol took a driver into custody for OWI following a traffic stop in Columbia County yesterday morning. It happened at just after 5 o'clock. 39-year-old Frederick Gartman cited for his fourth OWI after failing a field sobriety test. A number of community entities recently received grants from Alliant Energy for their work in

0: Debate. I'm Tom Demean, Magnum Media News.
1: Hey, this is Reed Magnum from Magnum Media. Chelsea and I got to take in the Wisconsin State Fair this past Saturday, and we want to say thank you. Thank you to everyone who stopped by to say hello, share a story, or spend a few minutes with us at the Wisconsin State Fair. Thank you to the workers and volunteers who make the State Fair and our county fairs all summer long such a special Wisconsin tradition. And most importantly, thank you to Wisconsin's farmers. Agriculture and food processing generates more than $116 billion in economic activity for our state and supports nearly 354,000 jobs, about one out of every 10 jobs in Wisconsin. But behind those numbers are real people, families working Wisconsin's nearly 58,000 farms, including the farmers who spend their summers bringing their animals to county fairs and the state fair. They put in countless hours getting those animals ready and then take the time to talk with us, answer our questions, and help all of us better understand where our food comes from. We had the chance to visit with one of those farmers, Brenda Murphy, whose family brought their cows to the Wisconsin State Fair.
2: All sorts of educational levels, and everybody here, if you stop and ask, like you did, you stopped and asked, we will answer the questions. And look at all you get to learn when you're here. It's not just about the cows and the calves that are here, but the products that you get to taste and the amount of dairy that is used across this fairgrounds is fantastic.
1: Brenda, thank you. And to every farmer, exhibitor, 4-H and FFA family, volunteer worker, and every listener we got to meet, thank you for making fair season in Wisconsin so special. And there's still time to experience the Wisconsin State Fair for yourself, continuing in West Allis through this Sunday. From all of us here at Magnum Media, we want to say thank you to Wisconsin's farmers.
3: For the day ahead, expect mostly cloudy skies with a high near 76. Tonight brings variable cloudiness and a low near 63. Tomorrow stays mostly cloudy, highs in the low 80s with an east wind near 10. Rain looks likely tomorrow night, around half an inch of accumulation, lows dropping to the mid-60s. Heading into the weekend, rain looks likely again, about an inch this time. Highs in the low 80s and lows in the upper 60s.

RDB, good morning. A little humid today, some fog, maybe some raindrops at times. Should reach the upper 70s for our high. 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We have a pair of guests for your listening enjoyment. We'll visit with Reedsburg Mayor Dave Estes. Give us an update on a number of projects in the city wrapping up before the end of summer. And we'll begin our Beaver Falls sports previews with girls golf coach Jesse Monte as her season begins today with their annual invite at RCC. News and views, 10 o'clock.

RDB, a little bit of rain, a little bit of fog today, reaching the upper 70s this afternoon. Brewers have reached Los Angeles, 1-4 against the Dodgers tonight. Brewers still with the best record in the National League, despite an ugly week in San Diego.

0: Airtime tonight here on RDB at 8:35. Van Morrison's next after a quick break on RDB.
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4: For the day ahead, expect mostly cloudy skies with a high near 76. Tonight brings variable cloudiness and a low near 63. Tomorrow stays mostly cloudy, highs in the low 80s with an east wind near 10. Rain looks likely tomorrow night, around half an inch of accumulation, lows dropping to the mid 60s. Heading into the weekend, rain looks likely again, about an inch this time, highs in the low 80s and lows in the upper 60s.

0: be a little bit of rain for us today, a little bit of fog as well, reaching the upper 70s for our high. Coming up tonight, it's the final concert on the square in downtown Baraboo. Say It Ain't Soul with their musical stylings tonight starting at 7 o'clock. That makes me sad, uttering those words, the final concert of the summer. Where did it go? Make sure you roll on into downtown Baraboo tonight. It's sports time, RDB.
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0: Magnum Media Sports. The run is over for the Reedsburg 14-under Babe Ruth baseball team at the World Series as they lost an elimination game yesterday to Latin America. Final score of 12-11. The quarterfinals are set for today in Eagle Pass, Texas. It'll be the Caribbean against Tri-Valley of California. Puerto Rico against Broomall, Newtown, Pennsylvania. Orange Grove, Texas against Australia. Latin America against the host team, Eagle Pass. Milford of Connecticut against Aruba. Woodland of Washington against Tallahassee of Florida. The semifinals tomorrow. The championship game set for Saturday. Hometown baseball has reached the playoffs, the Sweet 16. Reedsburg, the number one seed from the Northwest section, will host Poinette. The winner will get either Argyle or Columbus next Thursday. Wisconsin Dells, the three seed in the Northwest, will travel to Ashton with the winner drawing Verona or Pine Bluff Mount Horeb next Thursday. The championship game slated for September 3rd. The Brewers fell in 11 innings in San Diego yesterday, 4-3. Gary Sanchez with a home run among his two hits, knocking in a pair. Antonio Senzatella took the loss in the 11th. Tonight on 97.3 FM, it's the Brewers and Dodgers. Broadcast time, 8:35. 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
7: 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Dorchester, Wisconsin this morning is $4 lower at 66. Kind of a question as to what the major direct markets are going to do when they open. Traders were able to move some decent numbers yesterday, but did slightly weaker prices. Market-ready numbers continue to be ample. Pork on Tuesday was down 33 cents at 101.48. The estimated hog slaughter yesterday was 479,000 head, up 1,000 on the week, but down about 2,500 on the year. Box beef was lower. Choice is down 11 at 371.31. Select beef is $1.04 lower at 349.80. In Chicago, September soybeans are up 4¾. September corn, 7¼ higher. September wheat in Chicago is up 19¾. A lot of this is position squaring ahead of the supply, demand, and production numbers out today at noon Eastern and 11 a.m. Central. Corn and soybeans are going to be watching yield and planted area changes very closely in those USDA numbers. Yield, I mean, that's pretty obvious, especially after the hot, dry stretch we had in July. And while FSA acreage numbers technically are not out until after the report, there is some talk that they're going to be included.

0: in this round of data. And as for wheat, it continues to watch the impact of war on exports out of the Black Sea. Live and feeder cattle are sharply lower on technical liquidation ahead of widespread direct trade. December lives down 275 at 233.57. September feeders are 5.67 lower at 339.57. And looking a little bit oversold, October hogs are up 25 at 83.57. December's 50 higher at 74.62. This program is brought to you by John Deere, proud to support the American farmers and ranchers who harvest our future year in and year out. Brownfield.
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2: For the day ahead, expect mostly cloudy skies with a high near 76. Tonight brings variable cloudiness and a low near 63. Tomorrow stays mostly cloudy, highs in the low 80s with an east wind near 10. Rain looks likely tomorrow night, around half an inch of accumulation, lows dropping to the mid-60s. Heading into the weekend, rain looks likely again, about an inch this time, highs in the low 80s and lows in the upper 60s.

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1: There are fears that a mental health crisis is developing aboard a U.S. aircraft carrier on a record-breaking deployment. Roy O'Neill with more.
2: Many of the sailors and Marines aboard the USS Abraham Lincoln have been away from home since November, and there have been multiple reports of service members trying to jump overboard. The acting Navy Secretary recently met with some service members' families to hear their concerns and assure them that sailors have access to mental health professionals. As of Wednesday, the Lincoln had been at sea 264 days straight, setting a new modern record. I'm Rory O'Neill.
1: Iran says the Strait of Hormuz will remain blocked until the U.S. accepts all of its conditions. Iranian authorities made the claim on Wednesday after President Trump said the U.S. had total control of the oil shipping lane. Both sides are calling for reparations from the other side. Three states, Alabama, Oklahoma, and Tennessee, are scheduled to carry out executions today, marking the first time in 16 years that three inmates are set to be put to death on the same day. President Trump's media company is being sued. Details from Mark Mayfield.
3: This comes after Trump Media announced a new product that gives paying Wall Street firms faster access to the president's Truth Social posts. The Intercept filed the suit Wednesday, saying it violates the First Amendment. The suit also notes that the scheme is profoundly corrupt. The product was initially announced last month, with firms having to pay between $60,000 to $100,000 per month to gain access to the real-time feed. I'm Mark Mayfield.
1: Whole Foods is recalling dozens of items containing jalapenos in 12 states, including its only Iowa location. Elaine Lee Irvine reports.
4: Though no cases of salmonella linked to jalapenos have been reported in Iowa, the company is recalling salsas, guacamoles, and some condiments containing jalapenos sold at the West Des Moines store. No known illnesses have been reported in connection to the Whole Foods products. I'm Elaine Lee Irvine.
1: I'm Jennifer Kuiper.
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9: 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Phase 2 of a project that began this past spring. Phase 1 saw a number of improvements last year, including an innovation center. Phase 2 brings improvements to the tech ed and agricultural areas. The sprint is on to have it done by the first day of classes. Here's Principal Katie Matthews.
10: Our tech ed wing is getting a beautiful facelift, including our agriculture area as well. This week, we finally have seen our new greenhouse structure take shape. It's really like not quite finishing touches, but we're getting there. Seeing some rooms painted, some flooring being finished up. It's really exciting to finally see it all kind of take shape. It's been dusty for a while. It still is, but we'll be ready come September 1st.
9: Construction has also caused disruption in the west parking lot. More information at the Reedsburg School District website. A traffic stop yesterday morning in Columbia County resulted in an OWI arrest. The State Patrol arrested 39-year-old Frederick Gartman for his fourth OWI. A number of community entities recently received grants for their efforts regarding environmental stewardship, workforce readiness, and hunger and housing. Among the recipients in Sauk County were the Sand County Foundation, the Ferry Bluff Eagle Council, the Friends of the Baraboo River, the food pantries in Sauk Prairie and Spring Green, in addition to Kids Ranch. The grants, a presentation from Alliant Energy. Now you're up to date. I'm Tom Demeen, Magnum Media News.
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12: For the day ahead, expect mostly cloudy skies with a high near 76. Tonight brings variable cloudiness and a low near 63. Tomorrow stays mostly cloudy, highs in the low 80s with an east wind near 10. Rain looks likely tomorrow night, around half an inch of accumulation, lows dropping to the mid-60s. Heading into the weekend, rain looks likely again, about an inch this time, highs in the low 80s and lows in the upper 60s.

TV, kind of a gloomy, humid day today with some fog and some rain at times, reaching the upper 70s. We have not one, but two guests for you coming up at 10 o'clock this morning. We'll talk with Reedsburg Mayor Dave Estes about a number of happenings in the city. Street work is done for the summer, getting ready for next year. And we'll begin our Beaver Fall Sports Previews. Girls golf coach Jesse Monte will stop on by, give us the prognosis on the golfers as they begin their competition schedule today. 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

0: once again. Just can't shake that humidity, can we? Brewers can't shake the losing bug. They got swept in San Diego, including an extra inning loss yesterday. They'll re-rack the table. Get ready for the world champion Dodgers. First of four in L.A. tonight. Broadcast time at 8:35. Daily Dose is next, then the Eagles on RDB.
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4: Alex Bregman had himself a night.
5: Bregman swings, and it's a high fly ball deep left center field. Number three, it's gone. What a night for Alex Bregman. Three home runs, this one a two-run job, and the Cubs now up 12-5 here in the eighth.
4: Cubs Radio Network on the call. Alex Bregman also drove in seven runs. The Cubs crushed the Nationals 12-6. The Guardians stopped a three-game losing skid, defeating the Tigers 6-4. The Blue Jays scored five runs in the eighth inning to beat the Red Sox 6-4. Boston has now lost five straight. The Yankees defeated the Mariners 10-5. Seattle has now lost six in a row. The Rays won their ninth straight game, defeating the Athletics 8-4. They now have a 6.5-game lead in the AL East. In the NFL, the Panthers are signing former Dolphins tight end Darren Waller to a one-year deal.
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7: Mitch Anthony here with today's Daily Dose. Author Tony Campolo writes about a study that was conducted with 50 people over 95 years of age. The study focused on things these people wish they would have practiced more with their first 95 years. Their answers fell into three categories. Number one, they said they wish they would have spent more time thinking reflectively. Two, they felt they should have had more discipline. Three, they wish they had paid more attention to important things. Important things, meaning people and the important events in their lives. It is easy to fall into a pattern of loving things and using people when we ought to be loving people and using things. Discipline is simply the daily exercise of healthy or helpful habits. Discipline means we are led by our will more than our emotions. We do things because we should, not because we feel like it. Thinking reflectively is about having quiet moments alone. It's about personal examination and practicing honesty with ourselves. It is looking in the mirror of our soul and making adjustments. We can all choose to live today the way we'll someday wish we had lived. This is Mitch Anthony reminding you once again that life is whatever you make it. 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
8: Hey, this is Reed Magnum from Magnum Media. Chelsea and I got to take in the Wisconsin State Fair this past Saturday, and we want to say thank you. Thank you to everyone who stopped by to say hello, share a story, or spend a few minutes with us at the Wisconsin State Fair. Thank you to the workers and volunteers who make the State Fair and our county fairs all summer long such a special Wisconsin tradition. And most importantly, thank you to Wisconsin's farmers. Agriculture and food processing generates more than $116 billion in economic activity for our state and supports nearly

0: 354,000 jobs, about one out of every 10 jobs in Wisconsin. But behind those numbers are real people, families working Wisconsin's nearly 58,000 farms, including the farmers who spend their summers bringing their animals to county fairs and the state fair. They put in countless hours getting those animals ready and then take the time to talk with us, answer our questions, and help all of us better understand where our food comes from. We had the chance to visit with one of those farmers, Brenda Murphy, whose family brought their cows to the Wisconsin State Fair.
1: All sorts of educational levels, and everybody here, if you stop and ask, like you did, you stopped and asked, we will answer the questions. And look at all you get to learn when you're here. It's not just about the cows and the calves that are here, but the products that you get to taste and the amount of dairy that is used across this fairgrounds is fantastic.
0: Brenda, thank you. And to every farmer, exhibitor, 4-H and FFA family, volunteer worker, and every listener we got to meet, thank you for making fair season in Wisconsin so special. And there's still time to experience the Wisconsin State Fair for yourself, continuing in West Allis through this Sunday. From all of us here at Magnum Media, we want to say thank you to Wisconsin's farmers.
2: For the day ahead, expect mostly cloudy skies with a high near 76. Tonight brings variable cloudiness and a low near 63. Tomorrow stays mostly cloudy, highs in the low 80s with an east wind near 10. Rain looks likely tomorrow night, around half an inch of accumulation, lows dropping to the mid-60s. Heading into the weekend, rain looks likely again, about an inch this time, highs in the low 80s and lows in the upper 60s.

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1: A record-breaking deployment at sea is reportedly creating a mental health crisis aboard a U.S. aircraft carrier. Monica Nelson reports.
2: About 5,000 sailors and Marines have been on board the USS Abraham Lincoln since November, partly because of the war with Iran, and family members say there have been multiple attempts by some sailors to jump overboard. As of Wednesday, the aircraft carrier had been at sea for 264 days straight. Last week, Navy leadership reportedly met with some of the family members and assured them that the sailors had access to mental health workers. I'm Monica Nelson.
1: Social media is going on trial. Jury selection got underway Wednesday in California in a trial against Meta after a U.S. appeals court declined to dismiss thousands of online safety lawsuits against major social media companies. Three states, Alabama, Oklahoma, and Tennessee, are scheduled to carry out executions today, marking the first time in 16 years that three inmates are set to be put to death on the same day. The death toll in Congo from Ebola has now surpassed 2,000. Chris Ochemringa reports the disease has continued to spread since the outbreak was first reported in May.
3: Experts are saying that the actual figures are likely to be much higher than what's being reported because there was a delay in detecting the cases. According to the World Health Organization, this outbreak is likely to have started spreading in February.
1: Wall Street is opening with stocks higher. It comes after the producer price index was unchanged in July after a revised 0.1% drop in June. A new report says gas prices are higher than ever for this time of year. The price tracking website GasBuddy says gas prices in the U.S. have reached their highest level ever for late August. The report follows months of instability in the oil markets as the U.S. war with Iran affects shipments through the Strait of Hormuz. I'm Jennifer Kuiper.
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7: Our guest this morning is Reedsburg Mayor Dave Estes. And Dave, summer's starting to slip away. We're halfway through August already.
8: Yeah, it's like we're losing the finger grip on that. It's unbelievable how fast the summer is. The end of the summer here is definitely flying by. Heck, school starts here in a few weeks. Yeah. Next thing you know, it'll be fall.
7: Yeah.
8: Football season's right around the corner.
7: That's true. But lots of productive summer, especially let's start with the street project downtown. That might drag on a little bit, but very good weather for them to take care of that business.
8: Very, very excellent weather for them to keep, a couple of rain days here or there. But, they wanted to have everything done before the, 4th of July, hoping to get us at least graveled so it was ready for the 4th or the Butterfest parade. And they were able to achieve all that. And that turned out amazing. Excellent contractor work there, and city guys came back in and did the painting afterwards, and it looks sharp. Absolutely turned out well. And you got to keep the downtown is getting to the point where we're almost to the point where we have it done.
7: Yeah.
8: Few things here or there, like South Webb Avenue and North Webb Avenue. There's some areas along by Main Street that we want to touch up the first couple blocks there, but all in due time.
7: Kind you get of, it all planned out, budgeted out over the next number of years.
8: It's just a matter of whenever it's up for next. So, while we're talking about North Webb Avenue, the second pavilion opposite of the farmer's market and the rest of the work, the gateway for feature for the rest of that area down there is still scheduled to be begin here this fall. Okay. They wanted the summer. We're kind of held up. Not only held up, just waiting for the final FEMA approval. They've already said yes by theory. But want to have something in email saying that, yes, it's okay. They're really short-staffed right now, still are.
7: Yeah.
8: So we want to wait till we before we break ground until we get the final okay from them. Kind of like when we did the first one, it took a little bit longer. We were hoping to get started, but once it starts, it's pretty quick.
7: Why don't you refresh our listeners' memory what you want to do with that whole former theater area?
8: Yeah, so it's going to be officially called the Gathering Place. Obviously, the end mark of that would be the Farmers Market Pavilion, which has really been utilized in successful farmers market. The bathroom project was, it's all part of the whole Gathering Place project. Then there'll be another pavilion, same size, same look as the one for the farmers market. Basically, take it the bookend to the other end of the property towards where Jimmy Segoa used to be, across from A1 Furniture there. Another pavilion there. And then there'll be like an entryway or a gateway into it, kind of across the sidewalk from the corner where the sign is for A1 Furniture. Kind of a gateway into the area, then like an area for you can have concerts or team meals or just different area for that type of stuff or art displays. Or and the city also purchased through, and all this has been donated through the Friends of the Reedsburg Parks. A portable stage, which was used for the Butterfest Parade as well for Freedom Fest. That's going to be available to be put up and taken down because it can't be a permanent structure being where it's going to be located. Really, really neat project. Take a little bit longer to get Part B started. This Part A took a little bit to get going as well, but it'll all be done. Hopefully they can get it wrapped up here this fall. Otherwise, they'll finish up in the spring.
7: Yeah, I think back what an eyesore that was for a while. Yes. with the theater building, the huge
8: big old block
7: building. Yeah. There at the corner that you couldn't do anything with. But now, if you hadn't known that was there, you would have no idea.
8: You would have no idea it was even ever there before. Yeah, yeah, definitely. It turned that eyesore of a corner into a real fine gem. I know I talked to the farmers market vendors, and they absolutely love it because of the visibility. There's constant flow of traffic there. And not just that, for other things have gone on there as well. One I think off the top of my head is like Living Windows. They have live nativity down there, and mm-hmm. What a perfect opportunity for that too. So just like I kind of add on to that and make it even more enhanced.
7: Talk with Reedsburg Mayor Dave Esses. Speaking of eyesores, there are quite

0: get that underway, and that's kind of been held up a little bit too. We're waiting for approval from the FAA because it's in the flight path of the airport to get final approval for their building layout, and that all has to come to fruition. Things are good to go there. So yeah, looking forward to them breaking ground and having that new addition on the east side.
1: And some work being done on the maybe not as new field house. It's been up and running here for a couple of years, but so some issues with the flooring. And it was approved, I believe, on Monday that some new flooring inside the building.
0: Right? Yeah, the flooring has been a major safety issue from day one, basically.
1: Why so?
0: The flooring that was chosen to be used isn't hardwood floor. It was meant to be more of a durable, long-lasting floor. The trouble we found with the areas being used inside of a dome that has humidity fluctuations up and down, they were having a hard time keeping it stay clean, and things would cling to it. So kids, especially for basketball, older kids or older adult, older volleyball players, with, you know, being a little heavier, they would actually slip and slide. I got video from parents of kids literally like moonwalking across the floor and they're just sliding is what they were doing. Very, very, very unsafe. Waiting for something bad to happen, and just a bad reputation in the sporting world for the, you know, our tenant, the JAG, to be able to continue to have tournaments come there to want to have kids be able to play. So City Council looked at all that, not wanting to have that building. Obviously, it was donated to not be able to be used. So the decision was made to look into getting some bids to put hardwood floor in to make it so it's right. So it's got airflow underneath of the floor as it should to maintain humidity levels and to not let it get wet, you know, underneath or moisture at all. So they went with the bid on Monday evening, and I think they're going to start, I think, pretty soon. They want to have it done before, obviously, you know, they get busy towards the end of fall, early winter, getting the floor company there and get it started so get it done before fall.
1: Any juicy rumors, Mayor, that you want to add credence to or shoot down while you have the mic?
0: Yeah, it's Oakdale Credit Union going in there, not some other store that I've seen kind of floating around the internet.
1: It's on the internet. It's got to be true, right,
0: right, Dave? Quote Abe Lincoln. Right?
1: Yeah.
0: No, that's the biggest thing you see that that really I like to respond to a lot of those things, you know, because it's just common sense, people. Obviously, the internet people try to be funny, although it's not really funny for some people because it's their livelihood that they're talking about. And Oakdale Credit Union has been a great business here in Reedsburg. We're going to make sure that their name is held a high standard, and I'm happy that they're going to be moving in there and having a bigger facility for all their great clients that they have. So juicy rumors wise, you know, that's kind of the highlight of what kind of you see. And yeah, hopefully we see that come to fruition and be taken care of, and they're still hopefully on target for the theater to be done here by the end of the year. And I've seen some HVAC equipment being hauled there, so yeah, things are moving forward. I was glad to see that get started. And there's some other things in the pipeline, too. You'll start to see some more dirt move probably this fall. So we can talk more about that when it gets here.
1: Looking forward to it. Fall will be here pretty soon.
0: It will be.
1: Thank you, Mayor.
0: Thanks, Tom.
1: Reedsburg Mayor Dave Estes.
2: We're talking with the Beaver Girls golf coach Jesse Monte as the season is upon us. And Jesse, we're joking off the air that you're one of the ones seeing the majority, or it seems like a majority of your schedule is done before the first day of classes.
3: Yeah, within the first 2 weeks, we have 1/3 of our season done. So it is definitely fast and furious, and you really got to be ready.
2: And one thing with golf, then, you have the whole summer. Girls have the summer to work on some things, and you kind of just try to get it midstream and get back to competition instead of just playing, right?
3: Yeah, you know, the boys would love to switch positions there and move to the fall, but the girls, they got all summer. You know, there's some summer golf tournaments they could get into, but they, you know, kind of shared with them at the end of last year, you got to come in ready, swings ready to go and ready to golf.
2: What are some of the things you've been working on here to preceding your invitational and the rush to get through the next couple of weeks?
3: Our time over the summer and the first few practices, you know, we got a couple holes in for our first practice. And then it's all a lot of short game. I shouldn't say all, but, you know, majority of it's short game within 25 yards. And then getting off the tee are kind of the two big parts right now.
2: Who are some of the girls you're expecting big things from this fall? You have a good crew out this fall, don't you?
3: Yeah, we have the 8 returning girls from last year.

0: out. So we have, you know, 1 through 8 all returning. You know, with Maya Sackett was our number one last year, so looking for her to continue to improve. We have Sienna and Nicole are both out here improving, and Addie Moyo is out here improving. And then we have the Allison and Monica. They're on vacation right now, but they'll be back soon. And Allison's our lone senior, so hoping to get them girls back in there and get in the swing of things right away.
1: And you like to see progress for each of your players, like to win a lot of matches, but what will make a successful fall this year, Jesse?
0: You know, we have 3 new girls, so obviously including them in our family and making sure that they're feeling included, and get out there and have fun, ready to compete again, and, you know, continue to improve our scores.
1: Good luck this fall.
0: Thank you much.
1: Girls golf coach Jesse Monte.
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3: Mostly cloudy today with highs in the upper 70s, and expect some fog. Tonight stays mainly cloudy with lows in the low 60s. Clouds hang around tomorrow too, with a high in the low 80s and east winds at 10. Rain looks likely tomorrow night, around 1/2 inch, with lows falling to the mid 60s. That rain continues into Saturday, around 1 inch, with highs again in the low 80s.

0: upper 70s for us today. This might be the coolest day we've had for a while. A little bit of rain to greet us as well. Tomorrow morning on News and Views, we'll continue our Beaver fall sports previews. Football coach Calvin Zenz will join us as they have their tune-up scrimmage at Oregon tomorrow. Madison East and Janesville Parker providing the opposition in the scrimmage. Season begins next Friday at New Berlin West. Calvin tomorrow morning at 10 o'clock on RDB.
1: I was a little too tall, could have used a few pounds.

woke last night to the sound of thunder. How far off, I sat and wondered. Started humming a song from 1962. And it's funny how the night moves.

0: RDB, some raindrops at times today reaching the upper 70s. Another chance of rain tomorrow afternoon through Saturday night. So plan your weekend accordingly. Sunday looks really nice. I'm just saying. If you have Saturday plans, maybe indoors, and then enjoy the great outdoors on Sunday. It's the final concert on the square in Baraboo tonight at 7 o'clock. The musical stylings from Say It Ain't Soul. That makes me sad uttering those words. Final concert of the summer in Baraboo. Trying to hold on to that last grain of sand as it goes through the hourglass this summer. 97.3 RTB.
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4: Alex Bregman had himself a night.
5: Bregman swings, and it's a high fly ball deep right center field. Number three, it's gone. What a night for Alex Bregman. Three home runs, this one a two-run job, and the Cubs now up 12-5 here in the eighth.
4: Cubs Radio Network on the call. Alex Bregman also drove in seven runs. The Cubs crushed the Nationals 12-6. The Guardians stopped a three-game losing skid, defeating the Tigers 6-4. The Blue Jays scored five runs in the eighth inning to beat the Red Sox 6-4. Boston

0: has now lost 5 straight. The Yankees defeated the Mariners 10-5. Seattle has now lost 6 in a row. The Rays won their 9th straight game, defeating the Athletics 8-4. They now have a 6.5 game lead in the AL East. In the NFL, the Panthers are signing former Dolphins tight end Darren Waller to a 1-year deal.
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2: 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On Saturday in Waniwok, it's the moving of the historic Hoover Hobo Hotel to its permanent site along the 400 State Trail. That's Saturday at 10 o'clock. And on Sunday, the Reedsburg Masonic Lodge with its annual auto show at the Pioneer Log Village and Museum on Highway 2333. That's Sunday from 10:30 until 4 o'clock. If you have something for our community calendar, send us an email, calendar@magnum.media.

Fire DB, trying to hang on. Yep, upper 70s today, occasional rain for us. Brewers are scoring occasionally, need to score more repetitively. Hopefully they can do that in L.A. against the world champion.

champion Dodgers this weekend. Airtime tonight at 8:35. Night games then tomorrow and Saturday. 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
1: Millions across the Midwest and Ohio Valley are under the threat of severe storms today. NOAA's Storm Prediction Center has issued a level 2 out of 5 risk of severe thunderstorms for parts of Iowa and Illinois. Damaging wind gusts are expected to be the primary threat. This comes after storms yesterday left thousands across Illinois, Indiana, and Ohio without power. There are fears that a mental health crisis is developing aboard a U.S. aircraft carrier on a record-breaking deployment. Rory O'Neill reports.
2: Many of the sailors and Marines aboard the USS Abraham Lincoln have been away from home since November, and there have been multiple reports of service members trying to jump overboard. The acting Navy Secretary recently met with some service members' families to hear their concerns and assure them that sailors have access to mental health professionals. As of Wednesday, the Lincoln had been at sea 264 days straight, setting a new modern record. I'm Rory O'Neill.
1: The producer price index stayed steady last month after a revised 0.1% drop in June. Markets had expected the key inflation measure would increase by 0.2%. Two U.S. soldiers are dead after a military helicopter from Fort Hood crashed north of Austin, Texas yesterday. Mark Mayfield reports.
3: The U.S. Army says the aircraft was an AH-64 Apache attack helicopter. It went down near the town of Salado. Acting Commanding General Ethan Divin said their thoughts are with the crew and their families as they wait on more information. The crash caused a grass fire in the nearby area. I'm Mark Mayfield.
1: Star rapper NBA Youngboy says he has no plans to return to the U.S. after leaving for South Korea. During an interview with internet personality Funny Marco in South Korea this week, the rap artist said he likes the country because it's out of the way, very safe, and very clean. The S&P moves higher after more encouraging inflation data. I'm Jennifer Kuiper.
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5: Here are some stories we are working on today. The State Patrol took a driver into custody for his fourth OWI following a traffic stop in Columbia County yesterday morning. Construction continues at Reedsburg Area High School ahead of the new school year. We'll talk with Principal Katie Matthews. A number of community entities recently received grants to help out environmental stewardship, workforce readiness, and hunger and housing. And Wisconsin has joined 48 state financial agencies in 47 states in a settlement of around $15.5 million with one of the nation's largest mortgage servicers.
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1: Mostly cloudy today with highs in the upper 70s and expect some fog. Tonight stays mainly cloudy with lows in the low 60s. Clouds hang around tomorrow too with a high in the low 80s and east winds at 10. Rain looks likely tomorrow night around half an inch with lows falling to the mid 60s. That rain continues into Saturday around an inch with highs again in the low 80s.

0: You know us. If it doesn't make you better, healthier, happier, or just far more interesting, we won't put it on this show. My name is John Tesh with Intelligence for Your Life. And when you were a little kid, your parents probably drilled it into your head to say please and thank you. Well, to your parents, thank you, because there's a real social benefit to being polite. According to Gonzaga University, who studied this, expressing gratitude, it leads to increased feelings of interpersonal warmth that helps old and new relationships grow stronger and closer. So social psychologist Monica Bartlett led the research and says a simple thank you makes others view you as a warmer person. It works every time. And as a result, they're more interested in talking to you, getting to know you, and continuing to build a relationship with you. So saying thank you not only helps us develop new relationships, it also helps strengthen existing relationships.
1: Intelligence for Your Life.
0: And coming up, it's a fact that what we think about when we crawl into bed at night can make the difference between waking up rested and tossing and turning all night. So in a moment, I'll tell you the one thing you should never think about before bed, and the one thing you should absolutely be thinking about.

0: Welcome back to Intelligence for Your Life. John Tesh with you. You know, what we think about when we crawl into bed at night, we now know that can mean the difference between waking up rested and tossing and turning all night. So here's one thing you should never think about before bed, and one thing you should. First, don't dwell on an argument you had. Scientists at the University of Massachusetts found that sleep not only preserves negative emotions, it enhances them. It's a holdover from primitive times when we needed to remember where danger was so we could survive. But our brain still reacts the same way and locks in negative information. So what should we think about before bed? Visualize tomorrow's success. Because just by thinking about achieving your goals before falling asleep can have a significant impact on your mood and energy level the following day. This is according to integrative medicine expert Dr. Sharon Norling. She says the brain reacts to imaginary things exactly the way it reacts to real events. That's deep. Can I say that again? The brain reacts to imaginary things exactly the way it reacts to real events. In other words, your brain can't tell the difference.
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0: And just ahead, I have the latest on what psychologists call alloparenting. So alloparenting is the concept that creates pet parents. Don't miss this.

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1: It's tractor pulling time. 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
1: Hey, this is Reed Magnum from Magnum Media. Chelsea and I got to take in the Wisconsin State Fair this past Saturday, and we want to say thank you. Thank you to everyone who stopped by to say hello, share a story, or spend a few minutes with us at the Wisconsin State Fair. Thank you to the workers and volunteers who make the State Fair and our county fairs all summer long such a special Wisconsin tradition. And most importantly, thank you to Wisconsin's farmers. Agriculture and food processing generates more than $116 billion in economic activity for our state and supports nearly 354,000 jobs, about one out of every 10 jobs in Wisconsin. But behind those numbers are real people, families working Wisconsin's nearly 58,000 farms, including the farmers who spend their summers bringing their animals to county fairs and the state fair. They put in countless hours getting those animals ready and then take the time to talk with us, answer our questions, and help all of us better understand where our food comes from. We had the chance to visit with one of those farmers, Brenda Murphy, whose family brought their cows to the Wisconsin State Fair.
2: All sorts of educational levels, and everybody here, if you stop and ask, like you did, you stopped and asked, we will answer the questions. And look at all you get to learn when you're here. It's not just about the cows and the calves that are here, but the products that you get to taste and the amount of dairy that is used across this fairgrounds is fantastic.
1: Brenda, thank you. And to every farmer, exhibitor, 4-H and FFA family, volunteer worker, and every listener we got to meet, thank you for making fair season in Wisconsin so special. And there's still time to experience the Wisconsin State Fair for yourself, continuing in West Allis through this Sunday. From all of us here at Magnum Media, we want to say thank you to Wisconsin's farmers.
3: Mostly cloudy today with highs in the upper 70s and expect some fog. Tonight stays mainly cloudy with lows in the low 60s. Clouds hang around tomorrow too with a high in the low 80s and east winds at 10. Rain looks likely tomorrow night around half an inch with lows falling to the mid 60s. That rain continues into Saturday around an inch with highs again in the low 80s.

0: I know I state the obvious here, but for a lot of people, pets aren't just like family. They are family. In fact, people who don't have children or stepchildren, they tend to take all the love and attention they would have heaped on human kids and lavish it on their pet kids instead. You've seen it. This is according to clinical anthropologist Shelley Volsch from Boise State. For her study, Dr. Volsch and her team surveyed dog and cat owners on their caretaking behaviors. She found non-parents tended to be significantly more attached to their pets than owners who also had children. Non-parents also tended to view their pets as emotional thinking beings and were more likely to use family terms when referring to their relationships with their pets, like referring to themselves as their pet's mom or calling their pets the kids. In fact, Dr. Volsch believes that pet parenting, the craze, is down to what anthropologists call allo-parenting, meaning humans are literally programmed to help care for all offspring, whether they're biologically related to us or not. It's an evolutionary adaptation that increased survival among humans. And when we don't have human children to nurture, we do turn to our pets. And some pet parents find their nurturing instincts are so fulfilled by their pets, it's one of the reasons they decided to remain child-free. Agree? Disagree? Facebook.com/John Tesh.
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0: This is W247 CY Baraboo and WRDB Reedsburg.
1: Luigi Mangione will plead guilty to federal charges in the killing of UnitedHealthcare CEO Brian Thompson. Matt Mattinson has more.
2: That's according to multiple reports. Mangione faces stalking charges resulting in the death of Thompson. He could be sentenced to life in prison if convicted. When asked about the possible plea deal on Wednesday, top Manhattan federal prosecutor Jamie McDonald would only say a court conference is scheduled for Friday. Mangione's New York State murder trial in the case is set to start next month. I'm Matt Mattinson.
1: The producer price index was unchanged last month. Markets had expected the index, which measures prices received by producers for goods and services, would increase by 0.2%. Numbers released today by the Bureau of Labor Statistics showed that food prices fell nearly 1%, while a 3.1% drop in energy prices was offset by increases in the costs of construction and services. Severe storms are targeting millions across the Midwest and Ohio Valley. NOAA's Storm Prediction Center has issued a level 2 out of 5 risk of severe thunderstorms for parts of Iowa and Illinois. The Massachusetts murder trial of Lindsay Clancy is continuing. She's accused of murdering her 3 children. A state police officer took the stand earlier today. It comes after doctors with the state medical examiner's office delivered graphic testimony yesterday about the nature of the children's fatal injuries. A Powerball $1 billion winning ticket was sold last night in Illinois. Monica Nelson reports.
3: Check your pockets or your purse. The massive jackpot has a cash value of more than $450 million. One ticket sold in Massachusetts ended up being worth $2 million, while $1 million winners were also sold in Arizona, California, North Carolina, and Florida. I'm Monica Nelson.
1: Major League Baseball's Field of Dreams game is back. Tonight, the Phillies take on the Twins in Dyersville, Iowa, where scenes from the classic baseball movie were filmed. The game will be streamed live on Netflix. I'm Chris Caraggio.
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0: Work continues at Reedsburg Area High School this summer on phase two of a major reconstruction and remodeling project. Phase one a year ago added an innovation center to the building. This year, many improvements to the agricultural and technical education areas. The mad dash is on to have it done by the first day of classes, according to building principal Katie Matthews.
1: Our tech ed wing is getting a beautiful facelift, including our agriculture area as well. This week, we finally have seen our new greenhouse structure take shape. It's really like not quite finishing touches, but we're getting there. Seeing some rooms painted, some flooring being finished up. It's really exciting to finally see it all kind of take shape. It's been dusty for a while. It still is, but we'll be ready come September 1st.
0: The project has also caused

0: Frederick Gartman cited for his fourth OWI after failing a field sobriety test. A number of community entities recently received grants from Alliant Energy for their work in environmental stewardship, workforce readiness, and hunger and housing. Among the recipients in Sauk County were the Sand County Foundation, the Ferry Bluff Eagle Council for the annual Bald Eagle Watching Days, the Friends of the Baraboo River for their Highway 136 kayak and canoe ADA launch, the Sauk Prairie and Spring Green Food Pantries, and Kids Ranch for their summer day camp. In total, around $700,000 was distributed statewide. Now you're up to date. I'm Tom Demeen, Magnum Media News.
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0: Here are today's death notices. Irvin Geitz, age 88, of Laval, passed away on Sunday. Survivors include his children, Cindy and John Wilkie, Rusty and Rosie Stout, siblings, Norma and Craig Scott, and John and Marie. Funeral services will be held tomorrow at 11 at the Piha Funeral Home in Waniwak. 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Irvin Geitz, age 88, Laval.
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7: Mostly cloudy today with highs in the upper 70s and expect some fog. Tonight stays mainly cloudy with lows in the low 60s. Clouds hang around tomorrow too with a high in the low 80s and east winds at 10. Rain looks likely tomorrow night around half an inch with lows falling to the mid 60s. That rain continues into Saturday around an inch with highs again in the low 80s.

0: our Success 101 files, if you're looking for work, here's the message you absolutely must get across to potential employers. I am a team player. True, it's a cliche, but a new employer survey found the days of hiring a high-producing employee who doesn't play well with others, they're over. Because one bad apple will stress everybody out and drop productivity across the board. You can't just claim to play well with others. Lou Adler wrote The Essential Guide for Hiring and Getting Hired, and he says you need to share real-world examples of how you've been a team player. And share some examples of when you stepped outside your job description. You did what needed to be done. Because anybody who pitches in for the good of their last company is much more likely to be hired by the new company.
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3: 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Chelsea and I got to take in the Wisconsin State Fair this past Saturday, and we want to say thank you. Thank you to everyone who stopped by to say hello, share a story, or spend a few minutes with us at the Wisconsin State Fair. Thank you to the workers and volunteers who make the State Fair and our county fairs all summer long such a special Wisconsin tradition. And most importantly, thank you to Wisconsin's farmers. Agriculture and food processing generates more than $116 billion in economic activity for our state and supports nearly 354,000 jobs, about one out of every 10 jobs in Wisconsin. But behind those numbers are real people, families working Wisconsin's nearly 58,000 farms, including the farmers who spend their summers bringing their animals to county fairs and the state fair. They put in countless hours getting those animals ready and then take the time to talk with us, answer our questions, and help all of us better understand where our food comes from. We had the chance to visit with one of those farmers, Brenda Murphy, whose family brought their cows to the Wisconsin State Fair.
4: All sorts of educational levels, and everybody here, if you stop and ask, like you did, you stopped and asked, we will answer the questions. 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
5: Mostly cloudy today with highs in the upper 70s and expect some fog. Tonight stays mainly cloudy with lows in the low 60s. Clouds hang around tomorrow too with a high in the low 80s and east winds at 10. Rain looks likely tomorrow night around half an inch with lows falling to the mid 60s. That rain continues into Saturday around an inch with highs again in the low 80s.

0: Time for a quick episode of which is worse. You want something sweet to go with your coffee, right? Which do you choose? The coffee cake or a couple of biscotti? Which is worse? You probably guessed it. The biscotti wins. Biscotti is better. This is according to registered dietitian Dawn Jackson-Blattner. She says, even though they're made from the same basic ingredients, flour and sugar, the biscotti has half the calories and a third of the fat. The big difference is butter, or lack of it. Traditionally, biscotti is made without any butter or oil. That's why they're so hard and crispy. You know what I'm talking about. And the biscotti has almonds. If they have almonds, you just up the protein and antioxidants. So when you're faced with a choice of coffee cake or a couple of biscotti, then you go for that biscotti.
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0: The Norwalk Lions Club's 60th annual tractor pulling weekend. 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
5: Bregman swings, and it's a high fly ball deep left center field. Number three, it's gone. What a night for Alex Bregman. Three home runs, this one a two-run job, and the Cubs now up 12-5 here in the eighth.
4: Cubs Radio Network on the call. Alex Bregman also drove in seven runs. The Cubs crushed the Nationals 12-6. The Guardians stopped a three-game losing skid, defeating the Tigers 6-4. The Blue Jays scored five runs in the eighth inning to beat the Red Sox 6-4. Boston has now lost five straight. The Yankees defeated the Mariners 10-5. Seattle has now lost six in a row. The Rays won their ninth straight game, defeating the Athletics 8-4. They now have a 6.5-game lead in the AL East. In the NFL, the Panthers are signing former Dolphins tight end Darren Waller to a one-year deal.
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0: You ever noticed how your friends' homes have a certain unique smell, but yours doesn't? Well, your home does have a unique smell, you just can't smell it. It's because your brain has picked up on the smell, registered it as harmless, and decided to ignore it. That's according to cognitive psychologist Pamela Dalton. It's a process called sensory adaptation. Take the example of a plug-in air freshener. When you first start to use it, the smell activates the part of the brain used for emotion and behavior, but that section is also used to detect threats. Once your brain realizes that the air freshener isn't a threat, it switches off the odor receptors in your nose and you stop being aware of that smell. But as soon as a new smell enters your environment, you pick up on it. Dr. Dalton says, if you want to know what your home smells like to other people, go for a jog. The exercise will heighten your sense of smell. That's why scientists who work at perfumeries will sometimes run up and down the stairs to reset their sense of smell. People often come home and think their home smells funky. The truth is, it smells that way all the time.
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1: The threat of severe storms is bearing down on millions across the Midwest and Ohio Valley today.
2: NOAA's Storm Prediction Center has issued a level 2 out of 5 risk of severe thunderstorms for parts of Iowa and Illinois. Other states across the region like Missouri, Kentucky, and Indiana are under a broader level 1 threat. Damaging wind gusts are expected to be the primary threat. This comes after storms on Wednesday left thousands across Illinois, Indiana, and Ohio without power.
1: The man accused of killing UnitedHealthcare CEO Brian Thompson will plead guilty to federal charges. That's according to multiple reports. Luigi Mangione faces stalking charges resulting in the death of Thompson. Iran says the Strait of Hormuz will remain blocked until the U.S. accepts all of its conditions and that any deal it makes with Oman will not reopen the waterway. Iranian authorities made that claim yesterday after President Trump said the U.S. had total control of the oil shipping lane.
3: It seems as if there really is a disagreement between the US and Iran over what that deal between Oman and Iran about how to manage the Strait of Hormuz should be set, what should be agreed.
1: NBC's Keir Simmons reports both sides are calling for reparations from the other side. CNBC reports that data from a trade intelligence firm shows traffic through Hormuz is at its lowest level since May and about 90% lower than before the US and Israel attacked Iran. The analysis said just over a dozen ships passed through the strait Tuesday compared to the daily average of 130 ships in February. A military helicopter crash north of Austin, Texas yesterday afternoon claimed the lives of two U.S. soldiers. The U.S. Army says the AH-64 Apache attack helicopter went down near the town of Salado. The cause of the crash is under investigation. The NFL's preseason kicks into high gear tonight with 6 games on the schedule, highlighted by the Raiders-Cardinals game, where first overall draft pick Fernando Mendoza will make his pro debut under center for Las Vegas. I'm Chris Caraggio.
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5: 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Phase 2 of a project that began this past spring. Phase 1 saw a number of improvements last year, including an innovation center. Phase 2 brings improvements to the tech ed and agricultural areas. The sprint is on to have it done by the first day of classes. Here's Principal Katie Matthews.
6: Our tech ed wing is getting a beautiful facelift, including our agriculture area as well. This week, we finally have seen our new greenhouse structure take shape. It's really like not quite finishing touches, but we're getting there. Seeing some rooms painted, some flooring being finished up. It's really exciting to finally see it all kind of take shape. It's been dusty for a while. It still is, but we'll be ready come September 1st.
5: Construction has also caused disruption in the west parking lot. More information at the Reedsburg School District website. A traffic stop yesterday morning in Columbia County resulted in an OWI arrest. The State Patrol arrested 39-year-old Frederick Gartman for his fourth OWI. A number of community entities recently received grants for their efforts regarding environmental stewardship, workforce readiness, and hunger and housing. Among the recipients is

0: A presentation from Alliant Energy. Now you're up to date. I'm Tom Demean, Magnum Media News.
1: 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Watching him and taking in the blue waves, the sea breeze, the blurry horizon.
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3: Mostly cloudy today with highs in the upper 70s and expect some fog. Tonight stays mainly cloudy with lows in the low 60s. Clouds hang around tomorrow too with a high in the low 80s and east winds at 10. Rain looks likely tomorrow night around half an inch with lows falling to the mid 60s. That rain continues into Saturday around an inch with highs again in the low 80s.

0: John Tesh with you. It is Intelligence for Your Life, and we now know there's a right way and a wrong way to speak with our hands. And according to psychologist Karen Pine, if we do it correctly, we'll come across as a confident person who knows what we're talking about. Pine says basically, as much as we can, we should keep our hands around waist level. If we gesture higher than chest level, we look nuts. We look manic. She says using hand gestures not only sends the message that we're knowledgeable and passionate, it also helps us think more effectively. Yeah, lots of studies on this. It turns out the physical act of gesturing helps you form clearer thoughts, and you can speak in tighter sentences with more powerful language from using your hands. However, she warns that using too many hand gestures can be a turnoff. In a recent Career Builder survey, hiring managers confirmed that too many hand gestures would make them less likely to offer somebody a job. Again, when gesturing, try to keep your hands around waist level.
1: Intelligence for Your Life.
0: And coming up, what are singles looking for in a potential partner today? Well, they still want

0: Hey, look at this. When it comes to dating, admitting you've gone to therapy will attract more matches, according to Eli Finkel, who's a psychology professor at Northwestern. Eli says in the 1980s and 90s, it would be hard to imagine that saying, oh, I see my therapist regularly, that would increase your dating status. But now, taking care of your mental health is carrying a lot of weight. Potential partners will ask the usual questions like, what do you do for a living? Where did you grow up? But now they also are asking, what's your love language and what's your attachment style? Psychology professor Paul Eastwick from UC Davis agrees with all of this. He says, having done some work on your mental health gives daters a competitive advantage today. And according to the Singles in America report, when people were asked what they're looking for in a prospective partner, there were the typical answers, attractiveness, trustworthiness, humor, and similar interests. But for the first time, a big characteristic made the top five. People said they wanted matches with emotional maturity and the ability to, quote, process their feelings.
1: Intelligence for your life.
0: And coming up, regular exercise, crucial for good health, right? But I'm going to share fascinating new research in the journal Current Biology that explains why exercising too much will lead to bad decisions with your finances and food choices. How does this work? It's next.

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3: 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On Saturday in Waniwok, it's the moving of the historic Hoover Hobo Hotel to its permanent site along the 400 State Trail. 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And on Sunday, the Reedsburg Masonic Lodge with its annual auto show at the Pioneer Log Village and Museum on Highway 2333. 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
6: Mostly cloudy today with highs in the upper 70s and expect some fog. Tonight stays mainly cloudy with lows in the low 60s. Clouds hang around tomorrow too with a high in the low 80s and east winds at 10. Rain looks likely tomorrow night around half an inch with lows falling to the mid 60s. That rain continues into Saturday around an inch with highs again in the low 80s.

0: talk about exercise for a moment. We do that a lot here on the program. But now we know that exercising too much, being obsessed, can result in bad decision-making in other areas of your life, like regarding your finances or your food choices. This comes from a study in the journal Current Biology involving triathletes. Half of them trained normally. The rest were asked to overtrain for 3 weeks. When the study ended, MRI brain scans showed the athletes who pushed their bodies too hard were less motivated, less energetic. They even struggled harder to finish cognitive tests. The study also showed triathletes who overtrained were less patient and more impulsive compared to those training normally. The researchers tell us pushing yourself too hard to exercise, it taxes your body and your brain in a way that depletes your cognitive resources. So you may start looking for shortcuts and acting more impulsively. So if you want the willpower to eat healthfully and make smart financial decisions, the journal researchers recommend you avoid pushing yourself to exhaustion with your exercise routine.
1: IFYL. Intelligence for your life.

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1: Reports say Luigi Mangione will plead guilty to federal charges tomorrow in the killing of UnitedHealthcare CEO Brian Thompson. Former federal prosecutor Brett Tolman says Mangione's defense team might want a deal because the feds charged Mangione with stalking, resulting in death, not murder.
2: Because on the federal system, there's quite a bit that they will be able to argue for a lighter sentence.
1: Mangione could still face a life sentence if he pleads guilty in federal court, but would hope that the New York U.S. District Judge would give him a lesser sentence. Mangione is being charged with second-degree murder in his state case, and Tolman says his chances of life without parole are much higher there than federal court. Tolman says if there's a deal on the table, Mangione's lawyers will no doubt ask for the state charges to be dismissed based on the double jeopardy rule. Mangione's New York state murder trial is set to start next month. His federal case is slated for next year. Severe storms are threatening millions across the Midwest and Ohio Valley today. NOAA's Storm Prediction Center issued a level 2 out of 5 risk of severe thunderstorms for parts of Iowa and Illinois. More information about a triple murder-suicide in Minnesota is coming out. Police say a man stabbed an elderly woman to death at a home in Burnsville before going to an in-home daycare in Hopkins. That's where he fatally stabbed his 41-year-old wife and 7-year-old daughter before dying from a self-inflicted gunshot wound. Speculation is swirling about who will replace Caroline Leavitt when she leaves her role as White House press secretary at the end of the month. Nick Harper reports.
3: We're hearing that potentially Harrison Fields, the White House principal deputy press secretary, might be promoted, or the White House communications director, Stephen Chong. Those would be the conventional choice, of course. But bear in mind, Donald Trump doesn't always go with conventional choices, and he might choose someone who's a loyalist, maybe a TV personality.
1: The Daily Beast cites sources who say conservative commentator Scott Jennings is in the running. Leavitt has served as White House press secretary since President Trump began his second term. I'm Chris Caraggio.
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7: Hey, this is Reed Magnum from Magnum Media. Chelsea and I got to take in the Wisconsin State Fair this past Saturday, and we want to say thank you. Thank you to everyone who stopped by to say hello, share a story, or spend a few minutes with us at the Wisconsin State Fair. Thank you to the workers and volunteers who make the State Fair and our county fairs all summer long such a special Wisconsin tradition. And most importantly, thank you to Wisconsin's farmers. Agriculture and food processing generates more than $116 billion in economic activity for our state and supports nearly 354,000 jobs, about one out of every 10 jobs in Wisconsin. But behind those numbers are real people, families working Wisconsin's nearly 58,000 farms, including the farmers who spend their summers bringing their animals to county fairs and the state fair. They put in countless hours getting those animals ready and then take the time to talk with us, answer our questions, and help all of us better understand where our food comes from. We had the chance to visit with one of those farmers, Brenda Murphy, whose family brought their cows to the Wisconsin State Fair.
8: All sorts of educational levels, and everybody here, if you stop and ask, like you did, you stopped and asked, we will answer the questions. And look at all you get to learn when you're here. It's not just about the cows and the calves that are here, but the products that you get to taste and the amount of dairy that is used across this fairgrounds is fantastic.
7: Brenda, thank you. And to every farmer, exhibitor, 4-H and FFA family, volunteer worker, and every listener we got to meet, thank you for making fair season in Wisconsin so special. And there's still time to experience the Wisconsin State Fair for yourself, continuing in West Allis through this Sunday. From all of us here at Magnum Media, we want to say thank you to Wisconsin's farmers.
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2: Mostly cloudy today with highs in the upper 70s and expect some fog. Tonight stays mainly cloudy with lows in the low 60s. Clouds hang around tomorrow too with a high in the low 80s and east winds at 10. Rain looks likely tomorrow night around half an inch with lows falling to the mid 60s. That rain continues into Saturday around an inch with highs again in the low 80s.

Here's another one of those awesome sleep hacks backed by science. Are you ready? Just stir some nutmeg powder into warm milk or tea before bed. According to the Journal of Ethnopharmacology, nutmeg has natural compounds that have sedative effects that can help you drift off faster and stay asleep longer. And nutmeg helps with light sleep and deep sleep, which is the most restorative, of course, the deep sleep. All you need is a teaspoon of nutmeg in your warm milk or nighttime tea. It's worth a try.

0: Time to talk about our bank accounts and PTSD. Yeah, you don't need to fight in a war or live through a car crash to have PTSD, post-traumatic stress disorder, because our financial debt is giving us PTSD too. I will explain. Over 80% of the population right now has debt, and the average amount of credit card debt alone, what do you think? It's right around $16,000 per household. That's the average. And the stress from carrying that kind of financial burden is manifesting itself as PTSD. This comes from psychological research scientist Dr. Galen Buckwater. He says he first noticed his own clients were showing symptoms of the mental disorder, so he decided to research it further. And he found that 1 in 4 people experience a debilitating amount of financial stress. And for millennials, it's even worse because of student loans and low-paying jobs. For them, it's 1 in 3 people. Dr. Buckwater calls it acute financial stress, and he says these are a few of the symptoms. Exhibiting strong avoidance behaviors like ignoring bills or continuing to spend even though you know you shouldn't, basically putting your head in the sand. And irritability, self-destructive behavior, and isolation. Buckwater says the best thing to do here is to start with something small and achievable. You need a few small victories along the way. The sense of accomplishment you get, for example, from paying off the credit card with a small balance can motivate you to tackle much bigger debts.
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7: Week one of the NFL preseason kicks off tonight with six games, and it all starts with a doubleheader at 7 p.m. Eastern time as the Bengals host the Lions and the Packers take on the Steelers. An attorney representing Commanders quarterback Jaden Daniels has informed LSU that it can no longer use his name, image, and likeness in a letter sent, which was obtained by ESPN. At the center of the dispute is that LSU is allowing a sophomore cornerback DJ Pickett to wear the number 5 jersey that Daniels wore in 2023 when he became the Tigers' third Heisman Trophy winner. Jaden Daniels responded on social media that he has been locked in on training camp, that he has a lot of gratitude for his time at LSU, and that he hopes the issues are worked out between his team and LSU privately. In Major League Baseball, the Tigers up on the Guardians 2-0, top of the eighth inning. Mariners lead the Yankees in the Bronx 1-0 after five innings.
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1: Mostly cloudy today with highs in the upper 70s and expect some fog. Tonight stays mainly cloudy with lows in the low 60s. Clouds hang around tomorrow too with a high in the low 80s and east winds at 10. Rain looks likely tomorrow night around half an inch with lows falling to the mid 60s. That rain continues into Saturday around an inch with highs again in the low 80s.

0: John Tesh with you with Intelligence for Your Health. And you know what 40 grapes a day can do for you? It's huge. It turns out snacking on red or purple grapes can prevent a heart attack or stroke, according to new research from UCLA. Experts say grapes are a, quote, superfood rich in chemicals that will boost gut bacteria diversity, your microbiome, and lower cholesterol, leading to better heart health. Their study found just 4 weeks of eating about 40 grapes a day led to significant health improvements among people who rarely ate fruits and vegetables. That simple lifestyle change will reduce the risk of cardiovascular disease, which is still, of course, the world's number one killer. This comes down to the powerful antioxidants in grapes that reduce inflammation. And after a month of adding grapes to their diet, study participants had significantly less bad cholesterol. Another benefit of grapes? They add a key healthy bacteria to the gut, which burns up sugar and cholesterol and then strengthens the lining of the intestines. This is huge. And this was true whether somebody was 25 years old or 65 plus.
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1: The producer price index, a key inflation measure, was unchanged in July after a revised 0.1% drop in June.
2: Markets had expected the index, which measures prices received by producers for goods and services, would increase by 0.2%. Numbers released today by the Bureau of Labor Statistics show that food prices fell nearly 1%, while a 3.1% drop in energy prices was offset by increases in the cost of construction and services.
1: Severe storms are threatening millions across the Midwest and Ohio Valley. Today, parts of Iowa and Illinois are under a level 2 out of 5 risk, while Missouri, Kentucky, and Indiana face a level 1 threat. Damaging winds are the primary concern after storms yesterday left thousands without power across the region. A U.S. aircraft carrier is reportedly facing a mental health crisis amid a record-breaking deployment at sea. Family members say sailors aboard the USS Abraham Lincoln have attempted to jump overboard, including one who was rescued last month. The carrier has been at sea for 264 straight days and is expected to be replaced in the Middle East by the USS George Washington. A federal judge has dismissed a Trump administration lawsuit accusing Harvard of failing to address anti-Semitism. Judge Richard Stearns ruled the alleged incidents were too isolated to demonstrate an ongoing violation. The case is one of several disputes between the university and the administration, including battles over billions of dollars in federal funding. Instagram users will start to notice a bit of a new look for the app. Matt Mattinson explains.
3: The social media app unveiled its first new logo in a decade on Thursday. In a post, Instagram head Adam Oseri said the new logo is cleaner and more modern, with references to the original and the simplicity and craft that's always made it Instagram. Some users criticized the new woodmark by saying the R in Instagram looks more like a Z. Other commenters told Mosari

0: necessary, the platform should deal with other issues like AI-generated content and bots rather than a new logo. I'm Matt Mattinson.
1: I'm Chris Caraggio.
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3: Mostly cloudy today with highs in the upper 70s and expect some fog. Tonight stays mainly cloudy with lows in the low 60s. Clouds hang around tomorrow too with a high in the low 80s and east winds at 10. Rain looks likely tomorrow night around half an inch with lows falling to the mid 60s. That rain continues into Saturday around an inch with highs again in the low 80s.

0: If it doesn't make you better, healthier, happier, or much more interesting, I won't put it on this show. We're all about moving you forward in your life as intelligence for your life. And my name is John Tesh. And here is the latest form of bullying kids are dealing with. So heads up, parents and grandparents, aunties and uncles. This is being called digital exclusion. It's when their friends leave them out of group chats, text chains, or online gaming parties. According to the Wall Street Journal, it's harder to detect than more overt types of bullying, like being harassed or threatened on social media. It can also be easily explained away by the people doing it. Like, oh, I didn't realize you weren't in that chat. But exclusion really hurts, and kids are reluctant to say anything about it because they feel embarrassed. Plus, being left out of chats can lead to in-person exclusion because that's where kids now make plans. So how do you know when it's bullying? When kids intentionally and repeatedly exclude somebody from online groups with the purpose of making that child feel badly, that's when it can be considered bullying. Anti-bullying organizations recommend teaching kids how to be upstanders. This is good. Upstanders by stopping or reporting bullying when they see it. You can be a hero. For example, when teens notice that a friend has been left out of a group chat, they can ask, hey, why is this person missing? And suggest adding them. I like it.
1: Intelligence for your life with John Tesh.
0: And coming up, when it comes to your skills, do you regularly have thoughts like, I'm not very good at this or I'm no expert? If so, you probably have better skills than you think. It's the Dunning-Kruger effect, and I'll share research that shows people who are modest turn out to be the most talented among us.

0: a question for you, a little psych test for you. When talking about your skills, do you regularly have thoughts like, ah, I'm not very good at this, or, well, I'm no expert? If so, experts say you probably have better skills than you think, and you may even be above average. This is according to psychologist David Dunning, who has done more than 80 major studies on what's now known as the Dunning-Kruger effect. This describes a surprising paradox that happens when people are asked to estimate their expertise in a particular skill, whether it's welding, solving math problems, or playing an instrument. Dunning found the less people actually know about a particular subject or skill, the more likely they are to overestimate their expertise and describe themselves as great at it. But the more people learn, the more likely they are to be modest and underestimate their experience, saying things like, I'm not very good at that. What's happening? Well, the easiest way to explain it is that when you first start learning something, let's say playing piano, it's normal to get excited when you learn to play your first song, for example. But Dunning says, if you truly study piano, you quickly realize it takes years of specialized training to become great. And once you start comparing yourself to that standard, it's normal to think you're not very good. Basically, the more we know, the more we realize how much there is to know. That's deep, right? And that, in a nutshell, is the Dunning-Kruger effect.
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0: Coming up, how experts say using dating apps can actually lower your self-esteem.

0: TJ, Tomfoolery. 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Ready, go!
1: Skee-ball, the one where you shoot a water gun at a target. The hidden crane, the giant wheel, VR games, dancing games, racing games, the one where you hang on a bar.
0: Wendy, you did awesome! And you know what? 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
4: It was a good day for the Detroit Tigers.
5: 2 outs, bases empty, 2-2. Fly ball, left field. Way back in left. And gone. Eduardo Valencia got a curveball over the plate, and he did not miss. Number 5 makes it a 2-0 lead.
4: You heard it on the Tigers Radio Network. They shut out the Guardians 3-0 with this win. Detroit is now tied for the final wildcard spot in the American League along with the Rangers. Right now, it's the Mariners who lead the Yankees in the Bronx 1-0, bottom of the 8th inning. Red Sox up on the Blue Jays 1-0 after 4 innings. While the Reds have a 9-7 lead over the White Sox in Chicago, it's the bottom of the 9th inning. White Sox have a man on first, and they're down to their 2 final outs. And the Field of Dreams game between Phillies and the Twins will start at 7:30 Eastern time.
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11: This afternoon brings cloudy skies and highs in the mid-70s with patchy fog cutting visibility to around a mile. Clouds linger overnight with a low of 65. Tomorrow, look for highs in the low 80s under considerable clouds, plus an east wind at 10. Rain looks likely tomorrow night with roughly half an inch of accumulation and lows again in the mid-60s. By Saturday, rain remains likely, with around an inch expected and highs in the upper 70s.

0: From our dating files, I think you'll like this. 40% of all singles now look for love on dating apps. It's a big number. So here's how dating apps may be affecting our mental health and how to use these apps in a smarter way. So a study by the University of North Texas found that Tinder users tended to have lower self-esteem than non-users. It's not Tinder's fault, or any dating app for that matter. The problem, experts say, arises with anything that makes us feel we're being evaluated solely on appearance, like swiping left, swiping right. Biological anthropologist Helen Fisher says after swiping on 10 people, the brain starts to go into cognitive overload and you're less likely to choose anybody. Dr. Fisher likens it to the famous psychological jam experiment. It found that grocery shoppers were more likely to make a purchase when they only had 6 jam options rather than 20. And she says the same concept is true of dating apps. You see so many people that you can't decide, you end up making no decision at all. I'm like that when I'm trying to shop for Snapple. It's too many choices. And finally, dating apps set us up for a lot of rejection, right? Instead of going up to somebody in person and saying hi and facing one rejection, you can potentially be rejected by hundreds of people on an app in about an hour.
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1: Relentless storms are once again firing up over millions across the Midwest and Ohio Valley. Indiana appears to once again be the bullseye, with Governor Mike Braun declaring a statewide disaster emergency today. The storms developed earlier over Nebraska and Iowa, prompting tornado warnings. The system is forecast to move over Illinois and Indiana. Luigi Mangione.

0: will plead guilty to federal charges in the killing of UnitedHealthcare CEO Brian Thompson. Matt Mattinson has more.
1: That's according to multiple reports. Mangione faces stalking charges resulting in the death of Thompson. He could be sentenced to life in prison if convicted. When asked about the possible plea deal on Wednesday, top Manhattan federal prosecutor Jamie McDonald would only say a court conference is scheduled for Friday. Mangione's New York State murder trial in the case is set to start next month.
0: Accused Charlie Kirk shooter Tyler Robinson is asking a judge to take the death penalty off the table in a new motion. Robinson's defense wants the judge to strike the aggravated factor that makes Robinson eligible for capital punishment. The defense argues that the state has failed to provide probable cause that Robinson knowingly created a great risk of death to another other than Charlie Kirk. The producer price index was unchanged last month. Markets had expected the index, which measures prices received by producers for goods and services, would increase by 0.2%. Numbers released today by the Bureau of Labor Statistics showed that food prices fell nearly 1%, while a 3.1% drop in energy prices was offset by increases in the costs of construction and services. A Powerball $1 billion winning ticket was sold last night in Illinois, Monica Nelson reports.
2: Check your pockets or your purse. The massive jackpot has a cash value of more than $450 million. One ticket sold in Massachusetts ended up being worth $2 million, while $1 million winners were also sold in Arizona, California, North Carolina, and Florida.
0: I'm Chris Caraggio.
3: It's tractor pulling time since 1966. 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
5: Hey, this is Reed Magnum from Magnum Media. Chelsea and I got to take in the Wisconsin State Fair this past Saturday, and we want to say thank you. Thank you to everyone who stopped by to say hello, share a story, or spend a few minutes with us at the Wisconsin State Fair. Thank you to the workers and volunteers who make the State Fair and our county fairs all summer long such a special Wisconsin tradition. And most importantly, thank you to Wisconsin's farmers. Agriculture and food processing generates more than $116 billion in economic activity for our state and supports nearly 354,000 jobs, about one out of every 10 jobs in Wisconsin. But behind those numbers are real people, families working Wisconsin's nearly 58,000 farms, including the farmers who spend their summers bringing their animals to county fairs and the state fair. They put in countless hours getting those animals ready and then take the time to talk with us, answer our questions, and help all of us better understand where our food comes from. We had the chance to visit with one of those farmers, Brenda Murphy, whose family brought their cows to the Wisconsin State Fair.
6: All sorts of educational levels, and everybody here, if you stop and ask, like you did, you stopped and asked, we will answer the questions. And look at all you get to learn when you're here. It's yeah. not just about the cows and the calves that are here, but the products that you get to mm-hmm. taste and the amount of dairy that is used across this fairgrounds is fantastic.
5: Brenda, thank you. And to every farmer, exhibitor, 4-H and FFA family, volunteer worker, and every listener we got to meet, thank you for making fair season in Wisconsin so special. And there's still time to experience the Wisconsin State Fair for yourself, continuing in West Allis through this Sunday. From all of us here at Magnum Media,

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3: This afternoon brings cloudy skies and highs in the mid-70s with patchy fog cutting visibility to around a mile. Clouds linger overnight with a low of 65. Tomorrow, look for highs in the low 80s under considerable clouds, plus an east wind at 10. Rain looks likely tomorrow night with roughly half an inch of accumulation and lows again in the mid-60s. By Saturday, rain remains likely, with around an inch expected and highs in the upper 70s.

0: Time for some sleep intelligence. And if you can't sleep, kick the covers off your feet. Because as you know, we need our core body temperature to drop for our sleep hormones to kick in. Well, of course, a lot of us can't keep our bedroom as chilly as we'd like. So experiment with leaving your feet uncovered instead. That can help you cool down quickly, according to researchers at the University of Alabama. 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Kick the covers off your feet.
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2: Working to diversify dairy trade. I'm Erin Anderson with the Brownfield Dairy Update. A trade policy expert says the International Dairy Foods Association is working to expand new market opportunities for U.S. dairy exports. Becky Razdal-Vargas says IDFA's latest Project Diversify report shows Uzbekistan to be an emerging market in Central Asia.
3: Dairy is a great product to be a source of nutrition for food insecure populations. It's a great source of protein and vitamins and minerals, and the United States is well positioned to be the leading global supplier for dairy products in the future.
2: In June, the Trump administration announced a preliminary trade framework with Uzbekistan to strengthen bilateral trade. Razdal-Vargas tells Brownfield.
3: They're squarely focused on U.S. ag being part of that agreement. We use that Project Diversify both as a reference point for dairy exporters, but also for U.S. negotiators on those trade agreements.
2: She says future phases of Project Diversify will focus on various regions to compare metrics and product categories. Cash dairy prices were mostly unchanged Wednesday at the Chicago Mercantile Exchange. Dry weight was unchanged at 69¾. No sales were reported. 40-pound cheese blocks were unchanged at 160½. No sales were reported. Cheese barrels were unchanged at 154¾. No sales were reported. Butter was down 3/4 to 146¼. 39 sales were reported, ranging from 146 to 147½. Non-fat dry milk was up 0½ to 165. One sale was reported at that price. I'm Erin Anderson with the Brownfield Dairy Update.
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5: This afternoon brings cloudy skies and highs in the mid-70s with patchy fog cutting visibility to around a mile. Clouds linger overnight with a low of 65. Tomorrow, look for highs in the low 80s under considerable clouds, plus an east wind at 10. Rain looks likely tomorrow night, with roughly half an inch of accumulation, and lows again in the mid-60s. By Saturday, rain remains likely, with around an inch expected, and highs in the upper 70s.

0: directly from our dating and relationship files. Good stuff here. If you've just started dating somebody, no matter how old you are, here are some texts you should never send early on in your relationship. This comes from relationship coach Laura Davis, who wrote the book Love at First Click. First, never text, "I'm looking forward to spending more time together." This sounds harmless, but Davis says it borders on creepy because unless you're in a serious relationship, you're going to freak them out. So focus on the next date and nothing beyond that. Davis recommends saying, "Last night was fun. How's Friday night for you? Want to go bowling?" Also, beware texting someone thinking of you. Davis says, if you don't know each other very well yet, it can sound stalkerish. I think I always sound stalkerish. It's just too much intimacy too soon. It makes you seem desperate thinking of you. So stick to messages that imply you're thinking about the person without going over the top. Like, "Hanging out with you was cool. Let's do it again." And then no matter how long it took to hear from your date, never text this: "Where have you been?" Because few things will scare people away faster than making them feel guilty about not being in touch.
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3: An attorney representing Commanders quarterback Jaden Daniels has informed LSU that it can no longer use his name, image, and likeness in a letter sent, which was obtained by ESPN. At the center of the dispute is that LSU is allowing a sophomore cornerback, DJ Pickett, to wear the number 5 jersey that Daniels won in 2023 when he became the Tigers' third Heisman Trophy winner. 6 games tonight to kick off week 1 of the NFL, and it all starts with a doubleheader at 7 Eastern as the Bengals will be hosting the Lions and the Packers take on the Steelers. Cardinals and Raiders kicks off at 8 Eastern. Arizona has ruled out quarterback Carson Beck because of a rib injury. Bears chairman George McCaskey says the team will not change their name if they end up building a stadium in Indiana. In Major League Baseball, the Red Sox are shutting out the Blue Jays 5-0. It's the top of the 8th inning in Toronto, while the Mariners snapped out of their 6-game losing streak with a 1-0 win over the Yankees.
4: Hey, this is Reed Magnum from Magnum Media. Chelsea and I got to take in the Wisconsin State Fair this past Saturday, and we want to say thank you. Thank you to everyone who stopped by to say hello, share a story, or spend a few minutes with us at the Wisconsin State Fair. Thank you to the workers and volunteers who make the State Fair and our county fairs all summer long such a special Wisconsin tradition. And most importantly, thank you to Wisconsin's farmers. Agriculture and food processing generates more than $116 billion in economic activity for our state and supports nearly 354,000 jobs, about one out of every 10 jobs in Wisconsin. But behind those numbers are real people, families working Wisconsin's nearly 58,000 farms, including the farmers who spend their summers bringing their animals to county fairs and the state fair. They put in countless hours getting those animals ready and then take the time to talk with us, answer our questions, and help all of us better understand where our food comes from. We had the chance to visit with one of those farmers, Brenda Murphy, whose family brought their cows to the Wisconsin State Fair.
5: All sorts of educational levels, and everybody here, if you stop and ask, like you did, you stopped and asked, we will answer the questions. And look at all you get to learn when you're here. It's not just about the cows and the calves that are here, but the products that you get to taste and the amount of dairy that is used across this fairgrounds is fantastic.
4: Brenda, thank you. 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And there's still time to experience the Wisconsin State Fair for yourself, continuing in West Allis through this Sunday. 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
6: Magnum Media Sports. The run is over for the Reedsburg 14-under Babe Ruth baseball team at the World Series as they lost an elimination game yesterday to Latin America, final score of 12-11. The quarterfinals are set for today in Eagle Pass, Texas. It'll be the Caribbean against Tri-Valley of California, Puerto Rico against Broomall, Newtown, Pennsylvania, Orange Grove, Texas against Australia, Latin America against the host team Eagle Pass, Milford.

0: of Connecticut against Aruba, Woodland of Washington against Tallahassee of Florida. The semifinals tomorrow, the championship game set for Saturday. Home Talent Baseball has reached the playoffs, the Sweet 16. Reedsburg, the number one seed from the Northwest section, will host Poinette. The winner will get either Argyle or Columbus next Thursday. Wisconsin Dells, the three seed in the Northwest, will travel to Ashton, with the winner drawing Verona or Pine Bluff Mount Horeb next Thursday. The championship game slated for September 3rd. The Brewers fell in 11 innings in San Diego yesterday, 4-3. Gary Sanchez with a home run among his two hits, knocking in a pair. Antonio Senzatella took the loss in the 11th. Tonight on 97.3 FM, it's the Brewers and Dodgers. Broadcast time, 8:35. Magnum Media Sports.
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0: from our dating and relationship files, even the most loving couples in the healthiest of relationships argue occasionally. But what couples argue about can actually predict the risk of divorce. And it's not disputes about kids, chores, or in-laws that do couples in. It's still money. Sonia Britt is a professor of family studies at Kansas State, and she analyzed data from nearly 5,000 couples. Professor Britt found that it doesn't matter how much you make, arguments about money are the top predictor of divorce because the fights are so intense. So it takes longer to recover from them than arguments on other topics. Also, when arguing about money, couples often use harsher language with each other, and the disagreements end up lasting longer. This is why Professor Britt says seeing a financial planner can be just as important as marital counseling when it comes to getting a marriage back on track. So no matter how uncomfortable the conversation is, have the money talk before you get engaged. Ask about outstanding debt. Figure out how you're going to manage money once you are married. Maybe you're married for 30 years and having these fights. You can still see a financial planner together.
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1: Millions across the Midwest and Ohio Valley are bracing for another round of severe storms. Indiana's under a level 3 flood threat today. Governor Mike Braun there's declared a statewide disaster emergency. That system's now forecast to move over Illinois and Indiana throughout the day. Officials in Hawaii are urging residents to finalize their storm prep as Tropical Storm Lala moves towards the islands. The National Hurricane Center forecasts Lala to get stronger. It could be near hurricane strength when it nears the Big Island on Saturday. Reports say the accused killer of United Healthcare CEO Brian Thompson, Luigi Mangione, will plead guilty to federal charges. Former federal prosecutor Brent Tolman says Mangione's defense team might want a deal because the feds charged Mangione with stalking, resulting in death, not murder.
2: Because on the federal system, there's quite a bit that they will be able to argue for a lighter sentence.
1: Mangione could still face a life sentence if he pleads guilty in federal court. In his state case, Mangione's being charged with second-degree murder. Tolman says his chances of life without parole are much higher there than in federal court.
2: But the reality is, a homicide case should be charged by the state. It should be the most serious charge. And we don't have that here.
1: Tolman says if there's a deal on the table, Mangione's lawyers will no doubt ask for the state charges to be dismissed based on a double jeopardy rule. The board of directors for the Kennedy Center in Washington is moving forward with a plan to close down the building for 2 years and add President Trump's name back to the building. The board voted today, says the New York Times, to approve Trump's plan to close the Performing Arts Center, to undergo renovations, and to add the inscription "Restored and Renovated by President Donald J. Trump" under the center's main signage. This after a federal judge ordered Trump's name be removed from the building, saying the Kennedy Center board had violated the law with the name change. I'm Scott Carr.
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4: 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Maybe.
3: 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First track, Blueberry Hill by Fats Domino. 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
1: Who doesn't like that song? Third track, Pumpernickel by Barney. Bakery Fresh Pumpernickel Bread, $2.69.
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8: Tonight brings increasing clouds with lows in the mid-60s. Tomorrow turns mostly cloudy, highs approaching 80, with east winds around 10. Rain is likely tomorrow night, roughly half an inch expected, lows again in the mid-60s. For the weekend, rain is likely with close to an inch of accumulation, highs in the upper 70s. Sunday looks mostly cloudy, with highs in the low 80s. And Monday turns mainly sunny, with highs in the upper 70s.

If it doesn't make you better, healthier, happier, or much more interesting, I won't put it on this show. We're all about moving you forward in your life as intelligence for your life. And my name is John Tesh. And here is the latest form of bullying kids are dealing with. So heads up, parents and grandparents, aunties and uncles. This is being called digital exclusion. It's when their friends leave them out of group chats, text chains, or online gaming parties. According to the Wall Street Journal, it's harder to detect than more overt types of bullying, like being harassed or threatened on social media. It can also be easily explained away by the people doing it. Like, oh, I didn't realize you weren't in that chat. But exclusion really hurts.

0: and kids are reluctant to say anything about it because they feel embarrassed. Plus, being left out of chats can lead to in-person exclusion because that's where kids now make plans. So how do you know when it's bullying? When kids intentionally and repeatedly exclude somebody from online groups with the purpose of making that child feel badly, that's when it can be considered bullying. Anti-bullying organizations recommend teaching kids how to be upstanders. This is good. Upstanders by stopping or reporting bullying when they see it. You can be a hero. For example, when teens notice that a friend has been left out of a group chat, they can ask, hey, why is this person missing? And suggest adding them. I like it.
1: Intelligence for Your Life with John Tesh.
0: And coming up, when it comes to your skills, do you regularly have thoughts like, I'm not very good at this or I'm no expert? If so, you probably have better skills than you think. It's the Dunning-Kruger effect, and I'll share research that shows people who are modest turn out to be the most talented among us.

0: question for you, a little psych test for you. When talking about your skills, do you regularly have thoughts like, I'm not very good at this, or, well, I'm no expert? If so, experts say you probably have better skills than you think, and you may even be above average. This is according to psychologist David Dunning, who has done more than 80 major studies on what's now known as the Dunning-Kruger effect. This describes a surprising paradox that happens when people are asked to estimate their expertise in a particular skill, whether it's welding, solving math problems, or playing an instrument. Dunning found the less people actually know about a particular subject or skill, the more likely they are to overestimate their expertise and describe themselves as great at it. But the more people learn, the more likely they are to be modest and underestimate their experience, saying things like, I'm not very good at that. What's happening? Well, the easiest way to explain it is that when you first start learning something, let's say playing piano, it's normal to get excited when you learn to play your first song, for example. But Dunning says, if you truly study piano, you quickly realize it takes years of specialized training to become great. And once you start comparing yourself to that standard, it's normal to think you're not very good. Basically, the more we know, the more we realize how much there is to know. That's deep, right? And that, in a nutshell, is the Dunning-Kruger effect.
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0: Coming up, how experts say using dating apps can actually lower your self-esteem.

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1: Tonight brings increasing clouds with lows in the mid-60s. Tomorrow turns mostly cloudy, highs approaching 80, with east winds around 10. Rain is likely tomorrow night, roughly half an inch expected, lows again in the mid-60s. For the weekend, rain is likely with close to an inch of accumulation, highs in the upper 70s. Sunday looks mostly cloudy, with highs in the low 80s. And Monday turns mainly sunny, with highs in the upper 70s.

0: From our dating files, I think you'll like this. 40% of all singles now look for love on dating apps. It's a big number. So here's how dating apps may be affecting our mental health and how to use these apps in a smarter way. So a study by the University of North Texas found that Tinder users tended to have lower self-esteem than non-users. It's not Tinder's fault, or any dating app for that matter. The problem, experts say, arises with anything that makes us feel we're being evaluated solely on appearance, like swiping left, swiping right. Biological anthropologist Helen Fisher says after swiping on 10 people, the brain starts to go into cognitive overload and you're less likely to choose anybody. Dr. Fisher likens it to the famous psychological jam experiment. It found that grocery shoppers were more likely to make a purchase when they only had 6 jam options rather than 20. And she says the same concept is true of dating apps. You see so many people that you can't decide, you end up making no decision at all. I'm like that when I'm trying to shop for Snapple. It's too many choices. And finally, dating apps set us up for a lot of rejection, right? Instead of going up to somebody in person and saying hi and facing one rejection, you can potentially be rejected by hundreds of people on an app in about an hour.
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1: Accused killer Luigi Mangione will plead guilty to federal charges in the killing of United Healthcare CEO Brian Thompson. That from several reports today, Mangione faces stalking charges now, resulting in Thompson's death. He could be sentenced to life in prison if convicted. Federal prosecutors in Manhattan are not confirming the plea deal, only saying a court conference is scheduled for Friday. Millions across the Midwest and Ohio Valley today are under the threat of severe storms. NOAA's Storm Prediction Center issued a level 2 out of 5 risk of severe thunderstorms for parts of Iowa and Illinois. Other states likely affected will be Missouri, Kentucky, and Indiana. Iran is saying the Strait of Hormuz will remain blocked until the U.S. accepts all of its conditions and that any deal it makes with Oman will not reopen the waterway. Iranian authorities making that claim Wednesday after President Trump said the U.S. had total control of the shipping lane. NBC's Keir Simmons reports both sides are calling for reparations from the other side.
2: It seems as if there really is a disagreement between the U.S. and Iran over what that deal between Oman and Iran about how to manage the Strait of Hormuz.
1: And he reports Iran's behind efforts to restrict traffic in another shipping lane.
2: In Jeddah in Saudi Arabia, and beyond that, the Bab al-Mandeb, and that's another shipping lane that now is under threat from the Houthis in Yemen. Of course, the Houthis, an Iran-backed group.
1: CNBC's reporting data shows that traffic through the Strait of Hormuz is at its lowest level now since May. A federal judge has tossed out a lawsuit against Harvard University filed by the Trump administration. The administration had accused the school of turning a blind eye to anti-Semitism. U.S. District Judge Richard Stearns rules that alleged incidents were too isolated to show any ongoing violation. Harvard continues to fight the administration on several fronts, including other lawsuits involving billions of dollars in federal funding. I'm Scott Carr.
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5: Tonight brings increasing clouds with lows in the mid-60s. Tomorrow turns mostly cloudy, highs approaching 80, with east winds around 10. Rain is likely tomorrow night, roughly half an inch expected, lows again in the mid-60s. For the weekend, rain is likely with close to an inch of accumulation, highs in the upper 70s. Sunday looks mostly cloudy, with highs in the low 80s. And Monday turns mainly sunny, with highs in the upper 70s.

0: Time for some sleep intelligence. And if you can't sleep, kick the covers off your feet. Because as you know, we need our core body temperature to drop for our sleep hormones to kick in. Well, of course, a lot of us can't keep our bedroom as chilly as we'd like. So experiment with leaving your feet uncovered instead. That can help you cool down quickly, according to researchers at the University of Alabama, because our feet are full of veins that dissipate body heat. And the blood cooled down in our feet circulates throughout our body, reducing our overall temperature and helping us get a good night's sleep. Kick the covers off your feet.
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5: 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On Saturday in Waniwok, it's the moving of the historic Hoover Hobo Hotel to its permanent site along the 400 State Trail. That's Saturday at 10 o'clock. And on Sunday, the Reedsburg Masonic Lodge with its annual auto show at the Pioneer Log Village and Museum on Highway 2333. That's Sunday from 10:30 until 4 o'clock.

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1: Hey, this is Reed Magnum from Magnum Media. Chelsea and I got to take in the Wisconsin State Fair this past Saturday, and we want to say thank you. Thank you to everyone who stopped by to say hello, share a story, or spend a few minutes with us at the Wisconsin State Fair. Thank you to the workers and volunteers who make the State Fair and our county fairs all summer long such a special Wisconsin tradition. And most importantly, thank you to Wisconsin's farmers. Agriculture and food processing generates more than $116 billion in economic activity for our state and supports nearly 354,000 jobs, about one out of every 10 jobs in Wisconsin. But behind those numbers are real people, families working Wisconsin's nearly 58,000 farms, including the farmers who spend their summers bringing their animals to county fairs and the state fair. They put in countless hours getting those animals ready and then take the time to talk with us, answer our questions, and help all of us better understand where our food comes from. We had the chance to visit with one of those farmers, Brenda Murphy, whose family brought their cows to the Wisconsin State Fair.
2: All sorts of educational levels, and everybody here, if you stop and ask, like you did, you stopped and asked, we will answer the questions. And look at all you get to learn when you're here. It's not just about the cows and the calves that are here, but the products that you get to taste and the amount of dairy that is used across this fairgrounds is fantastic.
1: Brenda, thank you. And to every farmer, exhibitor, 4-H and FFA family, volunteer worker, and every listener we got to meet, thank you for making fair season in Wisconsin so special. And there's still time to experience the Wisconsin State Fair for yourself, continuing in West Allis through this Sunday. From all of us here at Magnum Media, we want to say thank you to Wisconsin's farmers.
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8: Tonight brings increasing clouds with lows in the mid-60s. Tomorrow turns mostly cloudy, highs approaching 80, with east winds around 10. Rain is likely tomorrow night, roughly half an inch expected, lows again in the mid-60s. For the weekend, rain is likely with close to an inch of accumulation, highs in the upper 70s. Sunday looks mostly cloudy, with highs in the low 80s. And Monday turns mainly sunny, with highs in the upper 70s.

0: Directly from our dating and relationship files, good stuff here. If you've just started dating somebody, no matter how old you are, here are some texts you should never send early on in your relationship. This comes from relationship coach Laura Davis, who wrote the book Love at First Click. First, never text, "I'm looking forward to spending more time together." This sounds harmless, but Davis says it borders on creepy because unless you're in a serious relationship, you're going to freak them out. So focus on the next date and nothing beyond that. Davis recommends saying, "Last night was fun. How's Friday night for you? Want to go bowling?" Also, beware texting someone thinking of you. Davis says, if you don't know each other very well yet, it can sound stalkerish. I think I always sound stalkerish. It's just too much intimacy too soon. It makes you seem desperate thinking of you. So stick to messages that imply you're thinking about the person without going over the top. Like, "Hanging out with you was cool. Let's do it again." And then no matter how long it took to hear from your date, never text this: "Where have you been?" Because few things will scare people away faster than making them feel guilty about not being in touch.
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3: Week one of the NFL preseason is here. It is still scoreless between the Lions and Bengals early in the first quarter. Also still scoreless between the Packers and Steelers also early in the first quarter, although the Packers are in red zone territory. Jordan Love is 3-for-4 with 19 yards right now. The Cardinals are on the road in Vegas, and they've already ruled out Carson Beck due to a rib injury. An attorney representing Commanders quarterback Jaden Daniels has informed LSU it can no longer use his name, image, and likeness. Rams wide receiver Puka Nacua missed practice on Thursday with hip flexor soreness, but head coach Sean McVay said he expects the wide receiver to return to practice next week. McVay also mentioned quarterback Stetson Bennett will get the start against the Chiefs, and Ty Simpson will also get some playing time. In baseball, the Field of Dreams game between the Phillies and Twins starts at 7:30 Eastern time.
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6: Magnum Media Sports. The run is over for the Reedsburg 14-under Babe Ruth baseball team at the World Series as they lost an elimination game yesterday to Latin America, final score of 12-11. The quarterfinals are set for today in Eagle Pass, Texas. It'll be the Caribbean against Tri-Valley of California, Puerto Rico against Broomall, Newtown, Pennsylvania, Orange Grove, Texas against Australia, Latin America against the host team Eagle Pass, Milford of Connecticut against Aruba, Woodland of Washington against Tallahassee of Florida. The semifinals tomorrow, the championship game set for Saturday. Home Talent Baseball has reached the playoffs, the Sweet 16. Reedsburg, the number one seed from the Northwest section, will host Poinette. The winner will get either Argyle or Columbus next Thursday. Wisconsin Dells, the 3 seed in the Northwest, will travel to Ashton with the winner drawing Verona or Pine Bluff Mount Horeb next Thursday. The championship game slated for September 3rd. The Brewers fell in 11 innings in San Diego yesterday, 4-3. Gary Sanchez with a home run among his 2 hits, knocking in a pair. Antonio Senzatella took the loss in the 11th. Tonight on 97.3 FM, it's the Brewers and Dodgers. Broadcast time, 8:35. Magnum Media Sports.